Dierks Bentley, 98.9 WDNE. Hey, let me tell you what's going on Saturday from 11 a.m. to 2 p.m. It's a chicken barbecue to go. And, of course, that's going to be at the First Baptist Church parking lot there on Randolph Avenue. It's $12 a ticket, and it funds the Humane Society here in Randolph County. And if you want to buy tickets online, just go to bit.ly/RCHSBBQ2006. And you can also get them from the shelter or a Randolph County Humane Society board member. So yes, less indeed. Let's get out there, buy that chicken, and support a great, great nonprofit. Anyway, let's get back into music. Lainey Wilson and Phone Keys Wallet.

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0: Oh, yes, our 8 o'clock hour 2-4. Reba McEntire and Fancy, released in 1990 and heard here on 98.9 WDNE. Of course, that was written by Bobby Gentry. Now, Reba's version is a little bit more dramatic and became one of her more recognizable songs. And you got a chance to hear it here on 98.9 WDNE. Thanks to those fantastic folks there at the outhouse. I tell you what, if you need a portable toilet or hand washing station for any event you got coming up, just give them a call. They can come take care of you. 304-636-7079. On the way, Chris Young.
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6: Here's the Metro News AccuWeather forecast. Tonight, expect mainly clear skies with fog developing late, creating humid conditions. The temperature will drop to 63 degrees. Tomorrow will bring mostly sunny skies with hot and humid weather pushing temperatures near the record of 93 degrees set back in 1993, reaching a high of 91 degrees. Tomorrow night, anticipate partly cloudy conditions with a chance of a thunderstorm. Fog will return late, keeping things humid with the low hitting 62 degrees. For weather anytime, download the AccuWeather app. For Metro News, I'm meteorologist Jason Catarina.

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0: Here at the bottom half of the hour, you got it set to 98.9 WDNE. Coming up, we got Gary Allen. We've got Reba McEntire for her second one on this Two for Tuesday. And we got Jordan Davis. But right now, let's see what's going on in the world of country music. Ella Langley's Choosin' Texas has reached a landmark 20th week at number one on the Billboard Hot 100, becoming the longest-running non-holiday song in the chart's history. The milestone surpasses the previous 19-week record shared by Shaboozy's A Bar Song Tipsy and Lil Nas X featuring Billy Ray Cyrus' Old Town Road. Only Mariah Carey's holiday perennial, All I Want for Christmas Is You, with 22 weeks at the top, has led the Hot 100 for longer, and that's accumulated over multiple holiday seasons.
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5: 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Join Angelo Carriero, Tiger head man Chad Ware, and Tigers Valley head man Jay Bennett while we talk about football and the upcoming games this week for the Tigers and Bulldogs. Elkins travels to Moorfield, and Tigers Valley has their home opener against Tucker County. 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Kickoff is at noon at Milan Puskar Stadium. 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

Let him in anyway. 98.9 WDNE. Here's our second one for Reba on this Two for Tuesday. It's called The Night the Lights Went Out in Georgia. She released it in 1991, but before her, Vicki Lawrence, the comedian, probably seen her on Mama's Family and a few other things. She took it to number one back in the 70s, but, you know, Reba's version kind of went a little bit harder, if you will, and made it one of her most recognizable songs. And we're going to hear it right now. Thanks to those awesome folks there at Gen Transport. Want to get your CDL license? Well, give them a call today. 304-636-7079, and they'll help you get them.

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0: Morgan Wallen, been by now on 98.9 WDNE. Jordan Davis, and maybe I'll squeeze in one we shall see before we get into the 9 o'clock hour. But let me tell you about what's going on. And this started yesterday. Each week, Joe Danger is going to be giving away one pair of tickets to the Rail Yard. 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And who's the station that makes you winner? 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

We are into the 9 o'clock hour here on 98.9 WDNE. Let's check out with Graylin James why the bride was drinking water at a wedding. Also coming up, Alan Jackson's going to be our twofer for this hour. 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

0: Oh, yeah. Alan Jackson having some fun on the Chattahoochee back in 1992. You know, that song celebrates growing up and having fun along the Chattahoochee River in Georgia. But in reality, it could be any place down south, any place up here in the Appalachians. By goodness, we have some pretty good rivers and streams and all that. May not be as big or as wide or as deep as the Chattahoochee, but by golly, you can still have fun on it. And you know what? We still have some summer left, so why don't you get out there and do that this weekend? And, of course, that was brought to you here on 98.9 WDNE. Thanks to those wonderful folks there at the outhouse. Need your septic tank pump? How about a portable toilet or a hand washing station? The outhouse can take care of all three for you. Just call them 304-636-7079. Coming up, we got your AccuWeather forecast and John Anderson.
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4: Here's the Metro News AccuWeather forecast. Tonight, expect mainly clear skies with fog developing late, creating humid conditions. The temperature will drop to 63 degrees. Tomorrow will bring mostly sunny skies with hot and humid weather pushing temperatures near the record of 93 degrees set back in 1993, reaching a high of 91 degrees. Tomorrow night, anticipate partly cloudy conditions with a chance of a thunderstorm. Fog will return late, keeping things humid with the low hitting 62 degrees. For weather anytime, download the AccuWeather app. For Metro News, I'm meteorologist Jason Caterina.

0: Bottom half of the hour, and you still got it set to 98.9 WDNE. I tell you what, we got coming up, Keith Urban. Also, we got our second Alan Jackson for you on this Two for Tuesday, and Lainey Wilson as well. But I saw this on the internet. I just have to bring it to your attention. This was a question asked, what things should you never do while nude? Well, let's start off with fry bacon. Take your kids to school, open the curtains, welding, and let me throw in there, trimming your hedges.
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5: 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This is Mike DePasquale. Join Angelo Carriero, Tiger head man Chad Ware, and Tigers Valley head man Jay Bennett while we talk about football and the upcoming games this week for the Tigers and Bulldogs. Elkins travels to Moorfield, and Tigers Valley has their home opener against Tucker County. Also, while you're in there, grab a bite to eat and get ready for a chance to win a pair of tickets to this week's home opener against Coastal Carolina for the Mountaineers. Kickoff is at noon at Milan Puskar Stadium. Don't forget Coach's Corner tomorrow night, Fox Hops Brewery on 98.9 WDNE or online at WDNEFM.com.
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Sleepless in a Hotel Room. That's what Luke Combs is. 98.9 WDNE. And for my second Alan Jackson song, we got one that asks a good question that could be asked today, and I think we'd be surprised by what we're hearing, or will hear. Where were you when the world stopped turning? Released in 2001, he wrote it in response to 9/11 and famously performed it at the CMA Awards that same year. And you're hearing it here on 98.9 WDNE, thanks to those fantastic folks at the Outhouse. You know what? 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

0: I knew it. Taylor Swift, 98.9 WDNE. John Party and Lainey Wilson are on the way. And I tell you what, going on all this week is the Barber County Fair, located on Route 250 just outside of Bealington. As you're heading out of Bealington on 250, you're going to see it there just a few miles down the road on your left-hand side. And what do we got going on tomorrow? Admission is $15. Thrift tickets are good. From 9 to 2, third graders' day. 4 o'clock, the exhibits and all that stuff opens. We have the Margaret Ann Tenney Quilt Show going on from 4 to 9. At 5:30 p.m., Dino Roar. That's Touring Dinosaur Show. That sounds like fun. 6 p.m., Swine Pee-wee Showmanship and Commercial Exhibits. From 6 to 10:30, the Midway Rides are open. The Exhibit Hall from 6:30 to 7:30. The Mountain State Wrestling Foundation is going to do a show for us at 7 p.m. And also at 7 p.m., the 4-H FFA Swine Showmanship and Market Classes. There you go. No reason for you not to go down to the Barber County Fair tomorrow.
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Welcome to the 10 o'clock hour. You still got it set to 98.9 WDNE, and I'm still going strong. And how about we start it off with Riley Green? I love how this song was written. I can't say enough about it. It's called Think As You Drunk. And this hour, we're going to be showcasing two from Garth Brooks. So get ready to have some fun.

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0: Oh yeah, from 1990, Garth Brooks, Friends in Low Places. You know, that song became one of his signature anthems and remains a staple at all of these country concerts. And of course, you heard it here on 98.9 WDNE. Thanks to those wonderful folks there at the Outhouse. I tell you what, you need a portable toilet or a hand washing station for an event you're having. Just reach out to them. They can accommodate you. 304-636-7079. Coming up, we got Randy Houser.
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7: Here's the Metro News AccuWeather forecast. Tonight, expect mainly clear skies with fog developing late, creating humid conditions. The temperature will drop to 63 degrees. Tomorrow will bring mostly sunny skies with hot and humid weather pushing temperatures near the record of 93 degrees set back in 1993, reaching a high of 91 degrees. Tomorrow night, anticipate partly cloudy conditions with a chance of a thunderstorm. Fog will return late, keeping things humid with the low hitting 62 degrees. For weather anytime, download the AccuWeather app. For Metro News, I'm meteorologist Jason Catarina.

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0: Her name is Stella Lafley. She's 24 years old, and that's her song, Boston, 98.9 WDNE. Coming up, we got John Anderson, of course, classic from Garth Brooks, and we got Jelly Roll as well. But hey, did you hear researchers found evidence of 6 different flame retardants in the bodies of Americans? You know, and I got to thinking, that explains how I can tan without catching fire.
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6: 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Elkins travels to Moorfield, and Tigers Valley has their home opener against Tucker County. 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
7: Come one, come all. 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

Russell Dickerson, Worth Your Wild. And hey, if that song was meant for you, let us know if it was worth your wild. After all, inquiring minds want to know. 98.9 WDNE, our second Garth Brooks for this hour is The Dance. Came to us in 1989. Now, he has said this song's meaning is about appreciating life's experiences, even when you know they may end painfully. And we're going to dedicate this to everyone going through something this evening. We all are in some fashion or the other. And it's brought to you by those fantastic folks there at Jack Mall Storage. If you need storage, you reach out to Jack Mall. They'll take care of you. 304-636-7079. Looking.

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0: Zach Top, south of Sanity. You know, that's the city I live in. Just take the weird and wacky off-ramp and you'll be right there. My house is just two blocks down from that. But anyway, I digress. Coming up, we got Megan Maroney, we got Jelly Roll, and Jordan Davis on the way. But right now, let me tell you about what's coming up, and that would be on Friday night. It's the Elkins High School Tigers back in action as they are on the road to Moorefield. Mike DePascal and Angelo Cario will bring the pregame and then kickoff at 7 p.m. So we're going to hit the airwaves about 6:40. And, you know, you can get all your Tiger information right here on 98.9 WDNE. 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

How about those famous friends? Oh, yeah, we all got some, don't we? 98.9 WDNE. Welcome to my final hour, and we're going to keep it going strong with Dustin Lynch and Easy to Love. Coming up, my artist for this hour is Toby Keith. Oh, yeah. Buffy.

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0: Toby Keith from 1993. As a matter of fact, that was his debut single and became one of the most played country songs of the 1990s. And you just heard it here on 98.9 WDNE. Thanks to those fantastic folks at the outhouse. I tell you what, if your septic tank is backing up, maybe you got an odor in your home, or your toilet's slow to flush, you reach out to the outhouse at 304-636-7079. Coming up, we got your AccuWeather forecast, also John Anderson.
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2: Here's the Metro News AccuWeather forecast. Tonight, expect mainly clear skies with fog developing late, creating humid conditions. The temperature will drop to 63 degrees. Tomorrow will bring mostly sunny skies with hot and humid weather pushing temperatures near the record of 93 degrees set back in 1993, reaching a high of 91 degrees. Tomorrow night, anticipate partly cloudy conditions with a chance of a thunderstorm. Fog will return late, keeping things humid with the low hitting 62 degrees. For weather anytime, download the AccuWeather app. For Metro News, I'm meteorologist Jason Catarina.

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0: Oh, here we are at the bottom half of the hour on this Tuesday night. Oh, my goodness, we got still a lot of music coming your way, including Gloriana. We got a classic country cut coming to you from none other than Toby Keith, his second one for this Two for Tuesday. And we got Jelly Roll as well. But did you hear neuroscientists have confirmed that music sounds better when you're high? The Spotify app now needs to have a button that brings up the brownie recipe.
1: 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This is Mike DePasquale. Join Angelo Carriero, Tiger Headman Chad Ware, and Tiger Valley Headman Jay Bennett while we talk about football and the upcoming games this week for the Tigers and Bulldogs. Elkins travels to Moorfield, and Tiger Valley has their home opener against Tucker County. Also, while you're in there, grab a bite to eat and get ready for a chance to win a pair of tickets to this week's home opener against Coastal Carolina for the Mountaineers. Kickoff is at noon at Milam Puskar our stadium. Don't forget Coach's Corner tomorrow night, Fox Hops Brewery on 98.9 WDNE or online at WDNEFM.com.
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Luke Combs wrapping it up for the Night Owl on this Tuesday night. Once again, I thank you so much for allowing me to be a part of it. You know, it's really great to be able to bring you all this great music and knowing that you're enjoying it. Coming up at 6 a.m., it's Joe Danger with the Bird's House of Donuts morning show. You don't want to miss that. And, of course, I'll be back in tomorrow night. Now, it's going to be around 8:30 or later before I hit the airways because we got the Coach's Corner coming up, followed by the Colts Corral. So if you love Elkins or Taggart's Valley or Philip Barber football team, make sure you're here tomorrow night beginning at 7 p.m. And between now and then, make sure you take a moment and love somebody.

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1: Here's the Metro News AccuWeather forecast. Overnight, expect fog to limit visibility with a low temperature of 63. On Wednesday, it will be mostly sunny, hot, and humid as temperatures near the record of 93, set back in 1993, reaching a high of 92. Wednesday night will bring partly cloudy skies with a chance of a thunderstorm, followed by late fog and continued humidity with a low of 65. For weather, anytime, download the AccuWeather app. For Metro News, I'm meteorologist Jason Catarina.

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1: Here's the Metro News AccuWeather forecast. Overnight, expect fog to limit visibility with a low temperature of 63. On Wednesday, it will be mostly sunny, hot, and humid as temperatures near the record of 93, set back in 1993, reaching a high of 92. Wednesday night will bring partly cloudy skies with a chance of a thunderstorm, followed by late fog and continued humidity with a low of 65. For weather, anytime, download the AccuWeather app. For Metro News, I'm meteorologist Jason Caterina.

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0: Hey, football fans, this is Mike DePasquale. Join Angelo Carriero, Tiger Head Man Chad Ware, and Tigers Valley Bulldog Head Man Jay Bennett tonight at Fox Hop Brewery from 7 to 8. We'll discuss this weekend's games against Moorefield and Tucker County. Also, while you're in there, there's a chance you could win two tickets to the Mountaineer home opener Saturday against Coastal Carolina at noon at Mountaineer Field at Milan Puskar Stadium. Don't forget, tonight, 7 to 8, Coach's Corner, Fox Hops Brewery. 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
1: Here's the Metro News AccuWeather forecast. Overnight, expect fog to limit visibility with a low temperature of 63. On Wednesday, it will be mostly sunny, hot, and humid as temperatures near the record of 93, set back in 1993, reaching a high of 92. Wednesday night will bring partly cloudy skies with a chance of a thunderstorm, followed by late fog and continued humidity with a low of 65. For weather, anytime, download the AccuWeather app. For Metro News, I'm meteorologist Jason Caterina.

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1: Here's the Metro News AccuWeather forecast. Overnight, expect fog to limit visibility with a low temperature of 63. On Wednesday, it will be mostly sunny, hot, and humid as temperatures near the record of 93, set back in 1993, reaching a high of 92. Wednesday night will bring partly cloudy skies with a chance of a thunderstorm, followed by late fog and continued humidity with a low of 65. For weather, anytime, download the AccuWeather app. For Metro News, I'm meteorologist Jason Catarina.

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0: Hey, football fans, this is Mike DePasquale. Join Angelo Carriero, Tiger Headman Chad Ware, and Tigers Valley Bulldog Headman Jay Bennett tonight at Fox Hops Brewery from 7 to 8. We'll discuss this weekend's games against Moorefield and Tucker County. Also, while you're in there, there's a chance you could win two tickets to the Mountaineer home opener Saturday against Coastal Carolina at noon at Mountaineer Field at Milan Puskar Stadium. 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
3: Here's the Metro News AccuWeather forecast. Overnight, expect fog to limit visibility with a low temperature of 63. On Wednesday, it will be mostly sunny, hot, and humid as temperatures near the record of 93, set back in 1993, reaching a high of 92. Wednesday night will bring partly cloudy skies with a chance of a thunderstorm, followed by late fog and continued humidity with a low of 65. For weather, anytime, download the AccuWeather app. For Metro News, I'm meteorologist Jason Caterina.

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0: Year two.
1: West Virginia Metro News, I'm Chris Lawrence. A new report is out on how much money data centers are bringing in.
2: State Treasurer Larry Pax completed an analysis of tax revenue to be generated by data centers. The report says a $10 billion Berkeley County project would generate $62 million for agencies across the county. But Pax says there's more to it than just money.
3: You have to kind of weigh that against the disruption or possible disruption to our small town. What about the other services? And what are the other impacts on the county?
2: Now, he says contributions to the Personal Income Tax Reduction Fund have been overstated. I'm Mike Nolting for WVMetroNews.com.
1: A Ritchie County man has pleaded guilty to making threatening statements to incite violence against ICE agents. U.S. Attorney Matt Harvey says 34-year-old Christopher Bentley of Pennsboro posted those statements to social media, encouraging people to kill ICE agents. Along with his posts include displays of weapons capable of penetrating the body armor and showing the vulnerable areas of that armor worn by agents. He's facing 20 years in a federal prison. An Ohio woman has been arrested in Boone County on charges of child neglect. 20-year-old Elizabeth Jones of West Jefferson, Ohio, was arrested after authorities observed her 3-year-old child naked and wandering in the streets of Madison last month. She claimed the child had gotten out of the home while she was using the bathroom. You're listening to Metro News, the voice of West Virginia.
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5: There he goes again. 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
5: That's what we all want.
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1: Four members of the Putnam County delegation of the House of Delegates have penned a letter to State Transportation Secretary Todd Rumbaugh. The lawmakers are seeking a safety review of U.S. Route 35. The request comes after the most recent fatal accident on the highway. The letter specifically asking for a look at 6 key intersections where accidents have occurred, and the issue of persistent fog along the highway that parallels the Kanawha River from Taze Valley to the Ohio River. From the Metro News Anchor Desk, I'm Chris Lawrence.
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9: Here's the Metro News AccuWeather forecast. Today will be mostly sunny, hot, and humid with a high temperature of 92, approaching the record of 93 last seen in 1993. Tonight, expect partly cloudy skies with a chance of a thunderstorm followed by late fog and continued humidity. The low will be 65. Tomorrow will bring more heat and humidity with a mix of clouds and sun and a chance of a thunderstorm in the afternoon. Thunderstorms could lead to flash flooding and damaging winds with a high of 91. For weather anytime, download the AccuWeather app. For Metro News, I'm meteorologist Joe Lundberg.
10: Thank you, Joe, and a big old good morning to you. My turn, Joe. I'm Joe, too. 65 degrees. Got a beautiful, foggy morning. It is foggy. If you haven't been out on the roads just yet, you might want to give yourself a little extra time. I drive slow in the fog simply because I'm keeping my eye out for deer, because all of a sudden there they are. And I'm just trying to bring that to the forefront of your mind as you're headed to work or wherever you're headed. Watch out for those pesky deer, man. I'm telling you, it ain't no fun hitting one of those things. The morning show just getting started, of course, thanks to Bird's House of Donuts in downtown Elkins. By the way, next month, they've got a birthday coming up, and we're going to be broadcasting down there. I'll tell you more about that, of course, as it gets a little bit closer. We're going to have a great time. Johnny E. and I are going to head down to Bird's House of Donuts for all of that. Customer appreciation, you name it, we're going to be doing it at Bird's House of Donuts in downtown Elkins next month. Here's Stella Lefty's Boston. Let me see. Oh, yeah. I picked out Ella Langley's Be Her. That's coming up, too.

That's Be Her. Ella Langley's her name. I got a bunch of names to talk about, too, in the Dairy Queen Birthday Club. Yeehaw. Birthday's going on. Doretha Ott, happy birthday to you. Carson Ripple, too. And Rosalind Sullivan, Caitlin Rhodes, and Teresa Kororin, Julie Rutter. Well, happy birthday. There you go. We'll see who wins a cake Monday morning, thanks to DQ. That's Dairy Queen, by the way. On the Beverly Five Lane, they supply the cakes every single Monday morning. So get your name in. Join the Dairy Queen Birthday Club if you know what's good for you. Here's Kenny Chesney's Me and You with a classic country cut, brought to you by The Outhouse. Next, Tom T. Hall. We're going back to 1968.

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0: Well, now you know how he got to Memphis. Tom T. Hall, all the way back to 1968, a classic. Of course, like I said, brought to you by The Outhouse. Today is National Compassionate Leadership Week. It says here, from times in our lives, we need, you know, a little guidance, so we're turning to our professional bosses and stuff like that. So if you're a compassionate boss, congratulations, they named a day after you. It's also Hispanic Heritage Month. Let's see, Self-Care Awareness Month, National Recovery Month, National Waffle Week. 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Just thought you'd like to know. Oh, National Blueberry Popsicle Day, too. And National VJ Day. If you don't know what that is, it is the day that the World War II ended, when the Japanese surrendered. And that was September the 2nd. They actually surrendered to, well, the United States, actually, to August 15th of 1945, but they didn't do the official signing until September the 2nd of 1945. So, yeah, I've never paid attention to that. But it is National VJ Day, Victory Over Japan Day. That's what's going on across this great nation of ours.
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0: Luke Combs on your radio, WDNE. That's Be By You. Mark Wills, Thursday night. That's tomorrow night, I'll have you know. It's going to be at the Barber County Fair, live on stage. You want to go? As a matter of fact, I've got a Mark Wills tune lined up for you here. We're going to play after the weather forecast, which is coming up after the break. And the crowd goes wild. Gosh, remember Back at One? Don't Laugh at Me, Jacob's Ladder, Wish You Were Here. Bunch of Mark Wills tunes, and he's going to be live at the Barber County Fair Thursday. Now, Friday, it's Emily Ann Roberts, and then the Saturday, Rick Kay, and the Rock and Roll Review. A lot of great entertainment coming up at the Barber County Fair.
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4: Here's the Metro News AccuWeather forecast. Today will be mostly sunny, hot, and humid with a high temperature of 92, approaching the record of 93 last seen in 1993. Tonight, expect partly cloudy skies with a chance of a thunderstorm followed by late fog and continued humidity. The low will be 65. Tomorrow will bring more heat and humidity with a mix of clouds and sun and a chance of a thunderstorm in the afternoon. Thunderstorms could lead to flash flooding and damaging winds with a high of 91. For weather anytime, download the AccuWeather app. For Metro News, I'm meteorologist Joe Lundberg.
0: We're at 65 degrees here at WDNE. Promised you some Mark Wills. Again, he's going to be at the Barber County Fair, and that would be tomorrow night. Mark Wills, you might remember this one. And the crowd goes wild. Sing it, Mark.
5: Oh, come on.

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1: Hit high and deep to right field. Jones to the track. 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
1: John Party on WDNE. 646, in case you're lost in time. Pretty foggy morning going on, but it's Pledge of Allegiance time. That's what we're going to do right now with Mrs. Hill's kindergarten class from North Elementary School, brought to you by Mountain Valley Bank.
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1: With the Metro News Minute, I'm Chris Lawrence. There's a new report out about how much money data centers will generate.
2: State Treasurer Larry Pax completed an analysis of tax revenue to be generated by data centers. The report says a $10 billion Berkeley County project would generate $62 million for agencies across the county. But Pax says there's more to it than just money.
3: You have to kind of weigh that against the disruption or possible disruption to our small town. What about the other services and what are the other impacts on the county?
2: He says contributions to the personal income tax reduction fund have been overstated.
1: That's Mike Nolting. A Ritchie County man has pleaded guilty to making threatening statements to incite violence against ICE agents. U.S. Attorney Matt Harvey says 34-year-old Christopher Bentley of Pennsboro was posting those statements to social media and now faces 20 years in federal prison for the action. With a Metro News Minute, I'm Chris Lawrence.
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5: Here's the Metro News AccuWeather forecast. Today will be mostly sunny, hot, and humid with a high temperature of 92, approaching the record of 93 last seen in 1993. Tonight, expect partly cloudy skies with a chance of a thunderstorm followed by late fog and continued humidity. The low will be 65. Tomorrow will bring more heat and humidity with a mix of clouds and sun and a chance of a thunderstorm in the afternoon. Thunderstorms could lead to flash flooding and damaging winds with a high of 91. For weather anytime, download the AccuWeather app. For Metro News, I'm meteorologist Joe Lundberg.

That's Justin Moore on WDNE. A big old good morning to you, Mike Hurd, Joe Danger. Don't forget, you got to enter to win the free oil change. They're giving it away Thursday morning. That is Bob's Automotive. 7:22 in. See if you win. And you can enter by texting the word KEY, K-E-Y, to 304-636-9363. Go ahead and do that. Only one entry per phone number, though, or the computer will knock you out of there. So don't do that. Just one time, text KEY to 304-636-9363. That's how you enter to win. Thank you, Bob, for putting that up. Appreciate it. Got some birthdays going on. The Dairy Queen Birthday Club. Doretha Ott. Carson Riffles having a birthday, too. Roslyn Sullivan. Caitlin Rhodes. Teresa Corrin. And Julie Rutter. Well, happy birthday to all of you. And good luck Monday morning. A couple of songs right out of 6 o'clock. I'll have a winner. The computer spits that out. Not me. Don't thank me. You thank DQ. Here's Jason Aldean, and don't tell on me, WDNE.

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0: Lost and Found. That's Kix Brooks and Ronnie Dunn, WDNE. My turn, Joe Danger. What is going on? Oh, well, I'm getting my bluegrass ready for you. That's coming up at the bottom of the hour. If you like the sound of a fiddle in a fine string playing it hot, stick around. I'll pick something out for you I think you're going to like. Right now, it's the Farmer's Almanac, brought to you by Liggett Supply in Mill Creek.
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2: 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Actor Keanu Reeves shares a birthday with tennis champ Jimmy Connors. There are rainbows, fog bows, and even moon bows, but there's still another form of rainbow, the fire rainbow. The technical name is a circumhorizontal

0: Ark. They're a spectacular sight because the bow is so large. The arc often appears parallel to the horizon, and they are rare because they can only occur under certain conditions. They require high cirrus clouds with plate-shaped ice crystals and a sun elevation of 58 degrees or higher. They may have earned the name fire rainbows from high-altitude winds smearing the clouds into flame shapes. That is the Old Farmer's Almanac Radio Report. 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
1: I knew it.
0: I knew you, the name of that one. Well, I knew it, I knew you. Okay, there's the whole title right there all summed up. 7:36, it's time for a little bluegrass. I'm going to ask you to please hold on to the rail. These guys and gals know how to pick. Kenny and Amanda Smith, here's Big Ball in Boston.

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6: Here's the Metro News AccuWeather forecast. Today will be mostly sunny, hot, and humid with a high temperature of 92, approaching the record of 93 last seen in 1993. Tonight, expect partly cloudy skies with a chance of a thunderstorm followed by late fog and continued humidity. The low will be 65. Tomorrow will bring more heat and humidity with a mix of clouds and sun and a chance of a thunderstorm in the afternoon. Thunderstorms could lead to flash flooding and damaging winds with a high of 91. For weather anytime, download the AccuWeather app. For Metro News, I'm meteorologist Joe Lundberg.
7: 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That's what we're looking at right now. I'll be with you almost 9. 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We're going to buy, sell, and trade. 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Here's Josh Ross. Hey, how you look? Bar none, Jordan Davis coming up.

0: All My Exes, Lauren Alaino, WD&E. It's about 10 away from top of the hour. We'll get into news for you coming up here in just a little bit. Here's something you might want to squeeze into your Saturday plans. There's a chicken barbecue to go. It'll be from 11 to 2 at the First Baptist Church parking lot to benefit the Randolph County Humane Society. $12 a ticket. Thought you might like to hear about that. I don't know if you heard about that or not, but I'm here to pass on pertinent information, you know. It's what I do.
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1: With the Metro News Minute, I'm Chris Lawrence. The state Supreme Court begins its fall term today.
2: The argument docket starts at 10 this morning with seven cases scheduled for the day. It begins with an ongoing dispute between Timberline Four Seasons Resort and the Canaan Valley Public Service District. Also on the docket, an appeal of an intermediate court of appeals decision, a criminal case appeal from Cabell County, a jurisdiction dispute, and three appeals of juvenile abuse and neglect cases. Now, there are some much-watched cases on the docket for later this fall, including the school entry vaccination issue and who has the final say over education regulations in the state.
1: That's Jeff Jenkins. The month of September is National Voter Registration Month, and Secretary of State Chris Warner is spotlighting drives to get more people registered to vote. The 91st West Virginia Business Summit opens up at the Greenbrier today. It's a gathering that features most of the main players in West Virginia from business, industry, education, and government. Metro News Talk Line will originate from the summit today and tomorrow. With a Metro News Minute, I'm Chris Lawrence.
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4: Here's the Metro News AccuWeather forecast. Today will be mostly sunny, hot, and humid with a high temperature of 92, approaching the record of 93 last seen in 1993. Tonight, expect partly cloudy skies with a chance of a thunderstorm followed by late fog and continued humidity. The low will be 65. Tomorrow will bring more heat and humidity with a mix of clouds and sun and a chance of a thunderstorm in the afternoon. Thunderstorms could lead to flash flooding and damaging winds with a high of 91. For weather anytime, download the AccuWeather app. For Metro News, I'm meteorologist Joe Lundberg.
5: Yeah, we're looking at a high to be around 90, 91 degrees today. Temperatures right now, 65 around the area. Let's get back to a little bit. I've got Luke Combs lined up, cold as you. Right now, it's woman. Here's Kane Brown.

That's Luke Holmes. Cold as You, the name of that one on WDNE. I've got some birthdays in the Dairy Queen Birthday Club. Julia Rutter, happy birthday, kiddo. Teresa Corran and Caitlin Rhodes, along with Rosalind Sullivan, Carson Ripple, and Dorothea Ott. Well, man, we got a whole army of people having birthdays. And Monday morning, we're going to give another cake away, thanks to Dairy Queen. 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That's a drop-down box. 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You might even win a cake Monday morning, the following Monday of your birthday week. There you go. That's how simple it is. 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
1: Yeah, Breaker 19, this here's a rubber duck. You got a copy on me, Big Ben, come on. Yeah, 10-4, Big Ben, for sure, for sure. By golly, it's clean, clear to Flagtown, come on. Yeah, it's a big 10-4 there, Big Ben. Yeah, we definitely got the front door, good buddy. Mercy sakes alive, looks like we got us a convoy.
2: It was the dark of the moon on the 6th of June in a Kenworth pulling logs. Cab over Pete with a reefer on and a Jimmy hauling hogs. We is heading for Bear on I-10 about a mile out of Shaky Town. I says, Pigpen, this here's a rubber duck and I'm about to put the

0: off them hogs. Do a 10-4, about 5 miles or so. 10, roger, them hogs is getting intense up here.
1: By the time we got into Tulsa Town, we had 85 trucks in all. But they's a roadblock up on the Cloverleaf, and them bears is wall to wall. Yeah, them Smokies as thick as bugs on a bumper. They even had a bear in the air. I says, calling all trucks, says, here's the duck. We about to go

0: Negatory, Big Ben. You're still too close. Yeah, them hulk is starting to close up my sinuses. Mercy sakes, you better back off another 10.
1: Well, we rolled up Interstate 44 like a rocket sled on rails. We tore up all of our swindle sheets and left them setting on scales. By the time we hit that shy town, them bears was getting smart. They'd brought up some reinforcements from the Illinois National Guard. There's armored cars and tanks and jeeps and rigs of every size. 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

0: coops was full of bears and choppers filled the skies. 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
1: Yeah, rubber duck to Sodbuster. Come on there, yeah. 10-4 Sodbuster. Listen, you want to put that microbus in behind that suicide jockey? Yeah, he's hauling dynamite and he needs all the help he can get.
0: Well, we laid a strip for the Jersey Shore and prepared to cross the line. I could see the bridge was lined with bears, but it didn't have a doggone dime. I says, Pigpen, this here's a rubber duck. We just ain't gonna pay no toll. So we crashed the gate doing 98. I says, let them truckers roll 10-4.

0: Time now for Joe's Jocularity. Your host, Joe Danger, is here to provide you with a joke to start your day.
1: Who wants to hear a joke?
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9: Do you hear that? 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

WDNE with Boston. That is Stella Lefty. Check this out. Next week, starting Monday, Joe Danger, going to be giving away one pair of tickets to the Rail Yard. Listen for your chance to win. You can walk away with a pair of tickets to the Main Line show and or Echoes. Two different shows. They've got one Friday night and Saturday night. I'll tell you more about that, get you cleared up. But the main thing is you want to be tuned in to win tickets. A pair.

0: Or tickets to the show. Good stuff right there. Big Johnny E is even in that show, too. He does. He's a keyboard player, singer, and all that good stuff. Man, I'm telling you what. Those people know what's going on. We had Nina Sharp on here telling you all about it just last week. So think about it. Starting Monday, I'm going to be giving tickets away. Don't miss that. Right now, time for Metro News Sports, brought to you by Seneca Designs.
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2: Metro News Sports. Good morning. I'm Daniel Woods. The West Virginia and Marshall football teams are ready to hit the field this Saturday. The Mountaineers take on Coastal Carolina in Morgantown at noon this weekend. Head coach Rich Rodriguez says they're working on tightening up the game plan, but there's a lot that could come up in the meantime.
3: Inevitably, there'll be plays that we run in a game that maybe we didn't practice for a week or two, simply because this is how they're playing us and this is the answer to what they're doing. We have enough of a master plan and enough of a menu that you should be able to have answers to what they're doing, but you'll find out a lot in the first couple series.
2: Rodriguez says he's excited to see his players go up against someone in a different color jersey this Saturday. As for Marshall, the Thundering Herd goes on the road to Penn State for a 3:30 kickoff in Happy Valley. Head coach Tony Gibson says they're ready to lace them up and get at it.
4: Obviously, game one, there's a lot of unknown going into. Watched a lot of football in week zero, and hopefully our guys learned some things. There was some good stuff, bad stuff that we got to watch, and our kids have been practicing really hard. I really like this team, so we'll see when we lace it up on Saturday at 3:30.
2: Gibson says he wants his players to be prepared for 107,000 fans at Beaver Stadium. The West Virginia women's soccer team will spend another week in the top 10 of the United Soccer Coaches poll. WVU comes in this week at number 7. The Marshall men's soccer team comes in at number 15 in its poll. The Thundering Herd escaped with a draw 3-3 against George Mason on Wednesday. 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
2: Two more West Virginia University athletes are joining a lawsuit against the NCAA in pursuit of a fifth year of eligibility. Football defensive back Jason Chambers and baseball pitcher Ben McDougal are joining in the lawsuit in the Northern District of West Virginia's federal court alongside basketball players Brennan Laurent and Javen Buchanan. And in the Sun Belt Conference, Marshall Women's Soccer's Victoria McRoot is the conference offensive player of the week. She scored a hat trick in a draw with Belmont back on Thursday. With sports, I'm Daniel Woods.
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6: Here's the Metro News AccuWeather forecast. Today will be mostly sunny, hot, and humid with a high temperature of 92, approaching the record of 93 last seen in 1993. Tonight, expect partly cloudy skies with a chance of a thunderstorm followed by late fog and continued humidity. The low will be 65. Tomorrow will bring more heat and humidity with a mix of clouds and sun and a chance of a thunderstorm in the afternoon. Thunderstorms could lead to flash flooding and damaging winds with a high of 91. For weather anytime, download the AccuWeather app. For Metro News, I'm meteorologist Joe Lundberg.
7: Well, we've actually warmed up a little bit anyway. 67 degrees at WDNE. Dylan Scott, what he'll never have, ready for you right now. How about some Gary Stewart? Well, I got that lined up for you. She's acting single. I'm drinking doubles. It goes something like that. We'll see.

0: 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If you have a big event coming up,
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0: When it comes to news, we're first in country. Country News Now. Lainey Wilson reveals why Dolly Parton meant so much to her.
1: I mean, Dolly, she's it. She's the one that I look to when I think about how I want to go about this business. She's never been scared to step outside of the box, but at the same time, being completely true to herself. You know how everybody says, like, don't meet your hero? Well, she's everything that I could have imagined and everything that I think everybody needs to strive to be.
0: I'm Lisa Manning for Country News Now.
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3: 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Join Angelo Carriero, Tiger Head Man Chad Ware, and Tigers Valley Bulldog Head Man Jay Bennett tonight at Fox Hop Brewery from 7 to 8. We'll discuss this weekend's games against Moorefield and Tucker County. Also, while you're in there, there's a chance you could win two tickets to the Mountaineer home opener Saturday against Coastal Carolina at noon at Mountaineer Field at Milan Puskar Stadium. Don't forget, tonight, 7 to 8, Coach's Corner, Fox Hop Brewery. If you can't be there, join us on 90.

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1: With the Metro News Minute, I'm Chris Lawrence. State Treasurer Larry Pack hopes a report his office has compiled will help people better understand what data centers are bringing to West Virginia, both the good and the bad. And he analyzed two proposed facilities, one proposed for Berkeley County, the other in Putnam County, and says there's big revenue there, but also costs associated with it in terms of those who have to put up with the centers near their home.
2: You just got to remember that there's some disruption in people's lives, and we've got to give them grace and give them understanding that if they bought their little piece, their piece of paradise, and all of a sudden you got a million square foot building around, next door, that's having an impact.
1: Delegate Sean Fluharty of Ohio County does not believe that West Virginia is getting the most out of the arrangements under the current tax structure, and says we're about to have another lost opportunity for generations to come.
3: Reality is, yes, we're going to have money coming in. That's great, but is it the best bang for our buck? Absolutely not. We've given away the bag yet again.
1: Fluharty believes the state ought to pause development and reevaluate the rate. With the Metro News Minute, I'm Chris Lawrence.
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11: Here's the Metro News AccuWeather forecast. Today will be mostly sunny, hot, and humid with a high temperature of 92. Approaching the record of 93 last seen in 1993. Tonight, expect partly cloudy skies with a chance of a thunderstorm followed by late fog and continued humidity. The low will be 65. Tomorrow will bring more heat and humidity with a mix of clouds and sun and a chance of a thunderstorm in the afternoon. Thunderstorms could lead to flash flooding and damaging winds with a high of 91. For weather anytime, download the AccuWeather app. For Metro News, I'm meteorologist Joe Lundberg.
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2: With this Metro News Minute, I'm Jeff Jenkins. A West Virginia tradition kicking off this morning at the Greenbrier Resort is the annual West Virginia Chamber of Commerce Business Summit. Chamber President Steve Roberts says they've been doing this for a long time.
3: And we have a long tradition. This began in 1948. The very first meeting of the West Virginia Chamber was held at the Greenbrier in 1936.
2: Now, Metro News Talk Line will resonate live from the summit today and tomorrow, beginning at 10:06. The fall term of the state Supreme Court begins next hour in the court's courtroom at the state capitol. There are seven cases on today's argument docket. State Public Service Commission will make a decision in the months to come on a proposed transaction between West Virginia American Water Company and the Bluefield Sewer System. West Virginia American wants to purchase that system for $34 million. The PSC took testimony yesterday. There was only one speaker at a public hearing on the plan held back on Monday evening. With this Metro News Minute, I'm Jeff Jenkins.

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4: Here's the Metro News AccuWeather forecast. Today will be mostly sunny, hot, and humid with a high temperature of 92, approaching the record of 93 last seen in 1993. Tonight, expect partly cloudy skies with a chance of a thunderstorm followed by late fog and continued humidity. The low will be 65. Tomorrow will bring more heat and humidity with a mix of clouds and sun and a chance of a thunderstorm in the afternoon. Thunderstorms could lead to flash flooding and damaging winds with a high of 91. For weather anytime, download the AccuWeather app. For Metro News, I'm meteorologist Joe Lundberg.

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2: With this Metro News Minute, I'm Jeff Jenkins. The five justices on the West Virginia Supreme Court begin the court's fall term this hour with seven cases on the docket. Those cases cover a variety of issues, including a jurisdiction dispute, an appeal from an intermediate court of appeals case, a criminal case, and three child abuse and neglect cases. First day on the argument docket, sitting on the bench for new justices Kirk Kirkpatrick and Bill Flanagan. The United Way of Central West Virginia will lead a meeting next week in Boone County on long-term flood recovery. A few communities in the county were hit hard in a June flash flood. A community effort has raised nearly $30,000 to help address the long-term impact of that flooding. Several railroad trestle bridges will be rebuilt as part of $12 million worth of work planned for the Rend Trail in the New River Gorge National Park and Preserve. The project was announced Tuesday. It's being funded by the Great American Outdoors Act. The Rend Trail is just more than 3 miles long. With this Metro News Minute, I'm Jeff Jenkins.

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4: 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Join Angelo Carriero, Tiger Head Man Chad Ware, and Tigers Valley Bulldog Head Man Jay Bennett tonight at Fox Hop Brewery from 7 to 8. We'll discuss this weekend's games against Moorefield and Tucker County. 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
6: Here's the Metro News AccuWeather forecast. Today will be mostly sunny, hot, and humid with a high temperature of 92, approaching the record of 93 last seen in 1993. Tonight, expect partly cloudy skies with a chance of a thunderstorm followed by late fog and continued humidity. The low will be 65. Tomorrow will bring more heat and humidity with a mix of clouds and sun and a chance of a thunderstorm in the afternoon. Thunderstorms could lead to flash flooding and damaging winds with a high of 91. For weather anytime, download the AccuWeather app. For Metro News, I'm meteorologist Joe Lundberg.

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everyone. I'm Craig Orndorff. On the next weekend in the country, we're heading back to early September 1991. Those were the days of the Thigh Master, Clarence Thomas and Anita Hill, and communism was crumbling in Eastern Europe. And on the countdown, Hal Ketchum and Brooks and Dunn were brand new. We'll also have Tanya Tucker, George Strait, and Garth and Reba too. So come listen to the memories on the next weekend in the country. Sundays from noon until 2 on 98.9 WDNE.

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7: Here's the Metro News AccuWeather forecast. Today will be mostly sunny, hot, and humid with a high temperature of 92, approaching the record of 93 last seen in 1993. Tonight, expect partly cloudy skies with a chance of a thunderstorm followed by late fog and continued humidity. The low will be 65. Tomorrow will bring more heat and humidity with a mix of clouds and sun and a chance of a thunderstorm in the afternoon. Thunderstorms could lead to flash flooding and damaging winds with a high of 91. For weather anytime, download the AccuWeather app. For Metro News, I'm meteorologist Joe Lundberg.
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11: Here's the Metro News AccuWeather forecast. Today will be mostly sunny, hot, and humid with a high temperature of 92, approaching the record of 93 last seen in 1993. Tonight, expect partly cloudy skies with a chance of a thunderstorm followed by late fog and continued humidity. The low will be 65. Tomorrow will bring more heat and humidity with a mix of clouds and sun and a chance of a thunderstorm in the afternoon. Thunderstorms could lead to flash flooding and damaging winds with a high of 91. For weather anytime, download the AccuWeather app. For Metro News, I'm meteorologist Joe Lundberg.

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6: Here's the Metro News AccuWeather forecast. Today will be mostly sunny, hot, and humid with a high temperature of 92, approaching the record of 93 last seen in 1993. Tonight, expect partly cloudy skies with a chance of a thunderstorm followed by late fog and continued humidity. The low will be 65. Tomorrow will bring more heat and humidity with a mix of clouds and sun and a chance of a thunderstorm in the afternoon. Thunderstorms could lead to flash flooding and damaging winds with a high of 91. For weather anytime, download the AccuWeather app. For Metro News, I'm meteorologist Joe Lundberg.

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0: Bennett tonight at Fox Hop Brewery from 7 to 8. We'll discuss this weekend's games against Moorefield and Tucker County. Also, while you're in there, there's a chance you could win two tickets to the Mountaineer home opener Saturday against Coastal Carolina at noon at Mountaineer Field at Milan Puskar Stadium. Don't forget, tonight, 7 to 8, Coach's Corner, Fox Hops Brewery. 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
2: With this Metro News Minute, I'm Jeff Jenkins. A scary few moments at the state Supreme Court chamber today during the first case on the fall terms argument docket. Justice Bill Wooten suffered a medical episode and appeared to have passed out. The court canceled the rest of the day's scheduled arguments and said Wooten was conscious and talking with medical personnel when they arrived. He was taken to a Charleston hospital for evaluation. Day one of the West Virginia Chamber of Commerce Business Summit, featuring speakers focusing on energy. One of them, TC Energy President Francois Poirier. TC Energy is a natural gas transmission company headquartered now in Charleston. In fact, building a new headquarters building in downtown Charleston. Poirier talked more about that during an appearance on Metro News Talkline earlier today. Also at the summit today, U.S. Senator Jim Justice, whose family is now is the minority owner of the Greenbrier Resort, introduced the new chairman of the board, Lloyd Nathan, to the business crowd. With this Metro News Minute, I'm Jeff Jenkins.
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4: Here's the Metro News AccuWeather forecast. Today will be mostly sunny, hot, and humid with a high temperature of 92, approaching the record of 93 last seen in 1993. Tonight, expect partly cloudy skies with a chance of a thunderstorm followed by late fog and continued humidity. The low will be 65. Tomorrow will bring more heat and humidity with a mix of clouds and sun and a chance of a thunderstorm in the afternoon. Thunderstorms could lead to flash flooding and damaging winds with a high of 91. For weather anytime, download the AccuWeather app. For Metro News, I'm Meteor.

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1: And good afternoon, Johnny. Check it in. It's time for the afternoon drive. That's the time of the day that we take the sweet essence of music and wrap it around what you're doing, trying to make every day just a little bit more like a Friday. So we're going to kick it off for all you Swifties out there. We got Taylor Swift to get us into it. I got Jelly Roll, Riley Green, some Lady A, and we're going to head you to Nashville in just a few, see what's happening with your country news now. I've got Better News Sports at the bottom of the hour, all thanks to Seneca Designs. And we've got you a classic country cut all powered by the Outhouse. So let's get it started. Good Wednesday afternoon. We got the Coach's Corner coming up tonight at 7 o'clock live from Fox Hop Brewery. Don't miss out. Good Wednesday afternoon.

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It's your all-time favorites. It's Jelly Roll and Heart of Stone. Right now we got Riley Green, Lady A on the way, Morgan Wallen, and Dwight Yoakam singing about her little sister as we, keep you in the groove. 98.9 FM, top of the afternoon, and thank you so much for joining us on the afternoon drive.

0: Today's Best Country and your all-time favorites. That's Dwight Yoakam for those that don't know. And good Wednesday afternoon, second day of September underway, 7:47 tonight. The sun will set and we'll call it a day and know that we got the soundtrack to all of it covered. Today's best, yesterday's favorites, and we'll throw some classic country cuttage in there each hour too, all thanks to the Outhouse. And we've got that coming up, but first we got to head to Nashville and see what's happening with country news now. Hey, Barber County Fair in full swing, and the Derby was last night. We had Queen Foy in, and Bruce Short was accompanying her on Monday. It's good to see Bruce again. I see him about once a year about this time, but he makes sure the Queen's where she needs to be, and she is quite busy. She absolutely needs somebody to dispatch and make sure, you know, there's a lot going on, and she's going to be on every stage and behind every microphone. And coming up tomorrow night, Mark Wills is on the stage at 9 o'clock. Don't miss out. He's a member of the Grand Ole Opry. On Friday, it's Emily Ann Roberts, so don't miss out on that. Saturday, we got Rick Kay and that decade of review, man. It's good stuff, and you don't want to miss it. It's the Barber County Fair. It's their 50th anniversary, and they're honoring their roots. It's a walk to remember. So be sure to check it out, man. We hope to see your smiling face out and about. And we also had Shane Jones in from the Rail Yard, general manager of the new Rail Yard Conference and Event Center, talking about all the cool stuff that's happening, the shows that are going on, and how you can be a part of it. And Joe Danger, he's making winners every Monday, starting every Monday. He's going to be opening up the phone line somewhere throughout his morning show, giving away tickets to the Friday and Saturday night show. Friday is the Echoes of Icon. Saturday's the main line. And two different shows, action-packed. One is an intimacy on the poetry and the artist, and the other is dancers and lights, and you don't want to miss it. He's giving away tickets, and it's a pretty cool show. So, all right, guys, let's head to Nashville, see what's happening with your country news now. We do this each day, twice daily. Really, Joe checks in about 8:50 each morning, and I wrap it up about 3:20 every afternoon. It's country news now on WDNE.
1: 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Bailey Zimmerman scored his latest number one with his hit Chevy Silverado.
2: 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So Chevy Silverado means everything to me.
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11: Hey, football fans, this is Mike DePasquale. Join Angelo Carriero, Tiger Head Man Chad Ware, and Tigers Valley Bulldog Head Man Jay Bennett tonight at Fox Hop Brewery from 7 to 8. We'll discuss this weekend's games against Moorefield and Tucker County. Also, while you're in there, there's a chance you could win two tickets to the Mountaineer home opener Saturday against Coastal Carolina at noon at Mountaineer Field at Milan Puskar Stadium. Don't forget, tonight, 7 to 8, Coach's Corner, Fox Hop Brewery. 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

0: Jesus Jones, Mama, My Phone, Keys, Wallet, and You. Pretty good combination there and in the correct order. Hey, we're cranking the country. 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Joe Danger in the morning about 8:35, and yours truly here about this time each day, all thanks to Syndicate Designs. And we've got you a classic country cut coming up here in just a little bit, all powered by The Outhouse. Hey, Friday night's coming up, and we've got football right here. 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
2: Metro News Sports. Good afternoon. I'm Joe Bercato. West Virginia connections to the Myrtle Beach area are pretty common, as South Carolina is a popular vacation spot for many Mountain State residents. Well, the WVU Coastal Carolina season opening football matchup on Saturday is an intriguing one for WVU president Michael Benson. He previously served as the president at Coastal.
3: I love Coastal Carolina. We had a wonderful time there. The president that succeeded me has become a really good friend, Jamie Weinbrake. We want to partner with all higher education institutions, but inside the white line today, we want to beat the brakes off of them. I have a good feeling. I'm not going to give you a score. I don't want to prognosticate, but I know we are going to have a really good year, and I'm very encouraged because I've seen our offensive line, and they are stout young men.
2: The Marshall football team opens their season Saturday at Penn State. It is the first game for new Penn State head coach Matt Campbell following Campbell's successful stint at Iowa State.
4: We've watched a ton of Iowa State, obviously where Coach came from, and there's 25 guys that followed him to Penn State, and a lot of the offense production, a couple wide receivers, a couple tight ends, their running back, obviously their quarterback. So, you know, we've got a good beat on what we think they're going to do, but we're going to have to be able to make adjustments, if it's not what we've been preparing for.
2: That's Tony Gibson. The Marshall men's soccer team rallied from a 3-goal deficit to earn a 3-3 draw at George Mason last night. 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
3: 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Fred Persinger, Dave Jekyll, and myself will be joined by the head coaches in the Martinsburg-Bridgeport matchup on Friday, Dave Walker and Tyler Ferris. We'll also hear from John Lilly of Independence, Nick Booth of Logan, Austin Scott of RCB, and Chapmanville's Zach Belcher. The show will also be archived later this evening at the website. For Metro News Sports, good afternoon. I'm Joe Burkup.
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11: Here's the Metro News AccuWeather forecast. Today will be mostly sunny, hot, and humid with a high temperature of 92. Approaching the record of 93 last seen in 1993. Tonight, expect partly cloudy skies with a chance of a thunderstorm followed by late fog and continued humidity. The low will be 65. Tomorrow will bring more heat and humidity with a mix of clouds and sun and a chance of a thunderstorm in the afternoon. Thunderstorms could lead to flash flooding and damaging winds with a high of 91. For weather anytime, download the AccuWeather app. For Metro News, I'm meteorologist Joe Lund.

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Serving Randolph, Pocahontas, and surrounding counties. Right now, it's Luke Bryan as we roll towards the top of the 4. News up at 4. All thanks to Darren's Pizza Shack.

0: 98.9 FM, Luke Bryan, Country, and she knows it, creeping up on top of the 4 o'clock air. News coming up, all thanks to Darren's. We got your healthy living update, all brought to you by the St. George Medical Clinic, and the Barber County Fair is in full swing. We invite you to come out and be a part of it. Now, last night we had the Demolition Derby, and we got all kinds of music. The Queen, we was blessed with royalty on Monday, and Queen Foy was in, and you'll be seeing her around the fair. It's the 50th anniversary, and they're honoring their roots, and it's a walk to remember. Mark Wills, Grand Ole Opry member, playing on Thursday night at 9 o'clock. Friday, it's rising country star Emily Ann Roberts, and on Saturday, absolutely, Rick Kay and that rock and roll review. It's decades of rock and roll, and you don't want to miss it. The Barber County Fair, make sure you swing by. See some folks you haven't seen in a while, and take in some of the fun. 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
2: With this Metro News Minute, I'm Jeff Jenkins. State Supreme Court Chief Justice Haley Bunn making a post on social media this morning, excited about the court beginning its fall term today with seven cases on the argument docket. She welcomed new justices Kirk Kirkpatrick and Bill Flanagan to the bench.
3: Today will be the first day that they get to sit on the bench and hear oral arguments, and we're very much looking forward to welcoming them to the bench.
2: The court was hearing its first case when the court's longest-serving justice, 81-year-old Bill Wooten, suffered a medical episode, and this is what it sounded like a few seconds later.
4: Yeah, call the Capitol nurse, call 911.
2: It appeared Wooten had passed out. The court says he was conscious later and talking with medical personnel. He went to the hospital for evaluation. You can read more at WVMetroNews.com. New Greenbrier Board Chairman Lloyd Nathan speaking to those at the Chamber of Commerce Business Summit taking place at the Greenbrier Resort. Read about those remarks at WVMetroNews.com. With this Metro News Minute, I'm Jeff Jenkins.
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1: Here's the Metro News AccuWeather forecast. Today will be mostly sunny, hot, and humid with a high temperature of 92, approaching the record of 93 last seen in 1993. Tonight, expect partly cloudy skies with a chance of a thunderstorm followed by late fog and continued humidity. The low will be 65. Tomorrow will bring more heat and humidity with a mix of clouds and sun and a chance of a thunderstorm in the afternoon. Thunderstorms could lead to flash flooding and damaging winds with a high of 91. For weather anytime, download the AccuWeather app. For Metro News, I'm meteorologist Joe Lundberg.
2: Thank you so much, and good afternoon. Johnny back here with you, kicking off the last hour of the workday. Hey, get out and soak up some of the Barber County Fair. We got Mark Wills on stage tomorrow, member of the Grand Ole Opry, and you don't want to miss it. So, the Barber County Fair, 50th anniversary, a walk to remember, remembering and honoring our roots. So, let's go ahead and get things started. We've got Nate Smith to start us off. 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Good Wednesday afternoon. Thanks for joining us.

Today's best at your absolute all-time favorites, and that proves it right there. New music from Stella Lefty. Let's keep it in motion with music from John Party. He can't get his boots off quick enough. We got Ella Langley and Lauren Elena and Chase Matthews all coming up right here on 98.9 WDNE. September the 2nd. What a beautiful day. We hope you're enjoying it.

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0: 98.9 FM, Lauren, Elena, and Chase Matthew teaming up there on My Exes. We're going our way through the last hour of the day. Coming up at 5 o'clock, we got news at 5, all brought to you by Bob's Automotive. And don't forget to join Joe Danger tomorrow morning. He's pulling the winner for that Bob's Automotive Weekly Keyword Contest. And someone's going to win a 6-quart synthetic oil change, all because we know a guy named Bob. So, yeah, join Joe tomorrow morning. He'll be talking about that for the Bob's Automotive Weekly Keyword Contest right here on the station that loves to make winners. And he's also giving away tickets to the Rail Yard Event Center, Conference Center downtown. We are giving away tickets for Friday and Saturday night shows, so you don't want to miss it. The Echoes of Icons and the Main Line, and Joe's going to open up the phone lines and make winners. So there you go. That's tickets to the Rail Yard Conference and Event Center, Friday and Saturday shows. You don't want to miss out on this. And once again, it's all right here on the station that loves to make winners, 98.9 FM. We're going to put the ribbon on the workday and get you down to Beander's next hour on the drive at 5, and we'll tell y'all about that next here on WDNA.
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0: 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Luke Combs, News Tune, had some Hudson Westbrook in there, and Thomas Rhett, Ain't a Bad Life. Ain't a Bad Life, indeed. September the 2nd, and sunset tonight about 7:47, and at 7 o'clock tonight, we have the Coach's Corner, live from the Fox Hops Brewery. We've got, of course, the crew there talking Tigers Valley Bulldogs, Elkins Tigers, and we're going to be talking Philip Barber Colts, so it's all happening starting at 7 o'clock. You don't want to miss it, and in preparation for the big game on Saturday, WVU, starting things off about 9 o'clock with the pregame, and it's all right here on your home for Mountaineer Sports, your new home for Mountaineer Sports, 98.9 FM WDNA. So let me bounce out of the way. We got your Tucker County Sports Report coming up, and we'll be checking in and seeing what's happening over in Tucker County, and looks like we've also got our Mountaineer Minute coming up. So that's all on the way right here on 98.9 WDNA.
1: 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Looking ahead to the upcoming week, the Tucker County Mountain Lions have a busy week of competition. The Tucker County Golf Team will be the first team in action, taking on Taggarts Valley Monday, September 7th at the Raven Golf Club at Snowshoe. Tee time is scheduled for 4 p.m. Then on Tuesday, September 8th, the Mountain Lions will have a busy day of competition. The Mountain Lion Cross Country Team will travel to Mountain Lake Park, Maryland on September 8th for the Bradford Park Invitational. The meet is scheduled to begin at 4 p.m. Also that Tuesday, the Tucker County Volleyball Team will be back in action at home hosting Elkins. First serve for the varsity is 6 p.m. Wrapping up this week, the Mountain Lion Football Team will hit the road Friday to take on Taggarts Valley. Good luck to all of the Tucker County athletes and teams competing this week and next week, and be sure to come out and support the Mountain Lions throughout the season. That's your Tucker County Sports Report, brought to you by Atkins Home Center, supporting Tucker County Athletics and our Mountain Lions all season long.
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9: 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I'm Tony Caridi. 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
9: The gamesmanship of college football is unmatched, it is fair to say. There's no sport where spying and stealing is more prevalent than college football. That's because the coaches in college football are, in a word, paranoid. always looking over their shoulders to thwart an attack, whether it is real or perceived. We know the stories of signal stealing that's been around for decades, most recently at the University of Michigan in that mess. Trust me, they weren't the only ones who were studying the opposing sideline. The cat and mouse games aren't limited to just signals and picking up injury reports on the opposition. Over the last several years, a whole new world of silly has broken out over depth charts. Over the years, schools would release their depth charts each week. Who's starting? Who's the backup? Then came Jim Harbaugh, who decided that his school would not release a depth chart at all. Oh boy. Monkey see, monkey do. Then James Franklin, then at Penn State, said, yeah, we're not releasing a depth chart either. Game on. Stupidness continues. Now teams won't release their depth chart until the other team does. This is kids' sandbox stuff. That brings us to this week's WVU Coastal Carolina game, where it became a game of, I'll show you mine if you show me yours. Well, when and if Coastal releases its depth chart, you'll see three quarterbacks who actually might play. Trevor Jackson transferred from Arkansas, Deuce Bailey transferred from Missouri State, and we also could see Trey Guerrera, a transfer from Tyler Junior College in Texas, who led his team to an 11-1 record last season. So depth or not, someone has to play on Saturday, even if the coaches don't want anyone to know. That is today's Mountaineer Report, brought to us by Kroger, the official grocer of WVU Athletics. I'm Tony Caridi on the Mountaineer Sports Network from Learfield.
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0: and Tucker County. Also, while you're in there, there's a chance you could win two tickets to the Mountaineer home opener Saturday against Coastal Carolina at noon at Mountaineer Field at Milan Puskar Stadium. 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
2: Here's the Metro News AccuWeather forecast. Tonight, expect partly cloudy skies with a chance of a thunderstorm. Fog will roll in late, making for a humid night with a low temperature of 63. Looking ahead to tomorrow, anticipate hot and humid conditions with a mix of clouds and sun. There is a possibility of a thunderstorm in the afternoon, which could bring flash flooding and damaging winds. The high temperature will reach 90 degrees. For weather anytime, download the AccuWeather app. For Metro News, I'm meteorologist Jason Caterina.
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Buck Owens' very signature sound. And Love's Gonna Live Here Again. That's a classic for sure, all brought to you by The Outhouse. And remember, for your next big event, they can take care of all your portable toilet needs. Just give them a call, 636-7079, serving Randolph, Pocahontas, and surrounding counties. Here's one that's in heavy rotation. It's Zach Top, and we're just south of Sanity. Playing.

0: Zach Top is south of Sandy, and Johnny's ready to wrap it up here on the afternoon drive. Get you into the drive at 5, take you down to Beander's and see what's happening at 314 Davis Avenue. We got a lot to pass along to you. We got First Friday coming up tomorrow. We're going to tell you about a pottery sale, some of the items that's on the menu, and Bigfoot's coming to town. We're going to tell you how to get your picture taken with him as well. So that's all coming up next hour on the drive at 5. So 7 o'clock tonight, the Coach's Corner. It's all about football, so make sure you join us. It's Elkins Tigers, Tigers Valley Bulldogs, and Philip Barber Colts right here, starting at 7 o'clock on the Coach's Corner, live from the Fox Hop Brewery. So let me get out of the way, take a break. We'll wrap it up. Luke Bryan, Jordan Davis, and some Dixie Chicks all next as we wrap it up on the afternoon drive and get you into the drive at 5 on 98.9 WDNA.
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2: 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U.S. Senator Jim Justice talking up his family's new relationship with a financial firm, Kennedy Lewis, today in the running of the Greenbrier Resort. Justice spoke to the West Virginia Chamber of Commerce Business Summit at the Greenbrier.
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2: 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State police say a Point Pleasant man is dead. His body found in the backseat of a spare police cruiser belonging to the town of Mason. The man identified as 55-year-old Gregory Roush. Drove into the department's parking lot Sunday, got into the Chevy Tahoe. The body was discovered on Tuesday. Police say no foul play is suspected. State Supreme Court Justice Bill Wooten being evaluated at a Charleston hospital today after he appeared to have briefly lost consciousness while on the bench during the opening day of fall term arguments earlier today. He was conscious when medical crews arrived. With this Metro News Minute, I'm Jeff Jenkins.
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5: Here's the Metro News AccuWeather forecast. Tonight, expect partly cloudy skies with a chance of a thunderstorm. Fog will roll in late, making for a humid night with a low temperature of 63. Looking ahead to tomorrow, anticipate hot and humid conditions with a mix of clouds and sun. There is a possibility of a thunderstorm in the afternoon, which could bring flash flooding and damaging winds. The high temperature will reach 90 degrees. For weather anytime, download the AccuWeather app. For Metro News, I'm meteorologist Jason Caterina.
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10: 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It's time for the Drive at 5, that time of the day that we talk about what's happening down at 314 Davis Avenue in beautiful downtown Elkins. It's team trivia tonight. Starts at 7 o'clock. Compete for Beander's Bucks and Bragging Rights. So bring your appetite. Come see some folks you haven't seen in a while and enjoy a great evening. Tomorrow it's Music Bingo. We're gearing up for First Friday, and we're going to talk about how you can get your picture taken with Sasquatch coming up on Saturday. It's all this hour. It's the Drive at 5, and it's brought to you by Beander's. Let's kick it off with some Kenny Chesney. We're carrying on the Drive at 5.

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Let Sean Ellison entertain you along the way on 98.9 WDNE.

0: 98.9 WDNE, Jelly Rowan, hands up. Hey, it's The Drive at 5. John Ellison checking in. And it's team trivia tonight with our friends at Beender's Restaurant and Tavern. That starts at 7 o'clock. 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Now, the $3 drink of the week is the Tequila Sunrise. Be sure and check that out. Tomorrow, we've got Music Bingo. Friday, it's First Friday. Now, we invite you to come by. It's going to be a great evening. Enjoy some crab dip. We've got the crab cake dinners, and we've got pottery by Desire Watson and friends, Marcy Higgins and Jessica Kelly. So do some early Christmas shopping. Maybe, you know, just search for some stuff that catches your eye. It's all happening at Beender's Restaurant and Tavern on Friday for our First Friday. We're already gearing up for the Boo Mile. We'll be talking about that this hour as well. I can't believe that's almost here. And on Saturday, stop by downtown Elkins and check out the Haunted Holler and Cryptic Festival, and stop in at Beender's Restaurant and Tavern and get your picture taken with the Bigfoot from noon until 2. And that's all with our friends at Beender's Restaurant and Tavern. 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That starts at 7 o'clock. 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Good friends, good food, and good times happening right now. 314 Davis Avenue. 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

0: 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Parker McCollum and What Kind of Man, as we work our way through the 5 o'clock air, smack dab in the middle of the drive at 5, all brought to you by Beenders. Team Trivia tonight starts at 7 o'clock. 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I invite you to come by. 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So, all right, that's going to do it, man. We're back in moments. More music coming up. I got Taylor Swift's newest tune, Blake Shelton, and a classic country cut all on the way right here. 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
3: Here's the Metro News AccuWeather forecast. Tonight, expect partly cloudy skies with a chance of a thunderstorm. Fog will roll in late, making for a humid night with a low temperature of 63. Looking ahead to tomorrow, anticipate hot and humid conditions with a mix of clouds and sun. There is a possibility of a thunderstorm in the afternoon, which could bring flash flooding and damaging winds. The high temperature will reach 90 degrees. For weather anytime, download the AccuWeather app. For Metro News, I'm meteorologist Jason Caterina.
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Right now, Zach John King, as we roll towards the top of the 6 o'clock air news, coming up at the top of the hour as the Drive at 5 rolls on. The Drive at 5 is all brought to you by Beendress Restaurant and Tavern. 314 Davis Avenue. It's Team Trivia tonight at 7 o'clock. Come see us.

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It's Zach John King as we get ready to wrap it up here on The Drive at 5. Team Trivia tonight, each and every Wednesday night. We join at 7 o'clock and have a lot of fun. And come by and maybe see some folks you haven't seen in a while. Get you something good to eat. Enjoy some of the best home cooking the area has to offer. And that all starts at 7 o'clock tomorrow. It's Music Bingo. Make sure you come by and the same thing. Enjoy some great food and see some folks you haven't seen in a while. Friday, we got our first Friday. We're gearing up. We got crab dip and crab cake dinners. It's also, we've got Pottery by Desire Watson and friends, Marcy Higgins and Jessica Kelly. Head upstairs, and it all starts at 5, and maybe do some early Christmas shopping or grab something there that catches your eye. On Saturday, we invite you to come by and get your picture taken with Bigfoot between noon and 2, and we're already gearing up for the next Boo Mile. I can't believe that time of the year is here already, but October 22nd, registration's at 6:30 and the parade's at 7. It's the 1 mile inflatable costume parade, and we are excited to be a part of it, and we can't wait. Family fun for all ages. Come participate and or just watch the Boo Mile coming up October 22nd.

0: second as we gear up. And that's all right here, thanks to our friends at Beenders. And we do the drive at 5 each day, letting you know what's happening. So be sure and stop by tonight. Team Trivia starts at 7 o'clock with our friends at Beenders Restaurant and Tavern. Hang tight. We'll wrap it up with some Morgan Wallen and Luke Combs next on 98.9 WDNA.
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0: WDNE, Elkins, Buchanan, Weston, a WVRC media station. 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
1: With this Metro News Minute, I'm Jack Carlson. An investigation is underway in Mason County into a man found dead in a state police cruiser. State police say 55-year-old Gregory Roush got into a spare cruiser in the town of Mason on Sunday. Authorities found Roush on Tuesday and are now reviewing surveillance video from the area. His body will undergo an autopsy at the state medical examiner's office. State police say they don't suspect any foul play. The Sistersville Ferry Board is waiting on state funds to get their operation back in gear. Sistersville Mayor Bill Rice.
2: We've been paid the insurance money, which was like $162,000, or it was either $162,000 or $167,000. I can't remember for sure. And then, you know, what we have left with that money, and then we've got another donor that's going to donate just as soon as we find out if the state money comes through.
1: The old ferry was damaged last fall. You can read more at WVMetroNews.com. With this Metro News Minute, I'm Jack Carls.
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4: Here's the Metro News AccuWeather forecast. Tonight, expect partly cloudy skies with a chance of a thunderstorm. Fog will roll in late, making for a humid night with a low temperature of 63. Looking ahead to tomorrow, anticipate hot and humid conditions with a mix of clouds and sun. There is a possibility of a thunderstorm in the afternoon, which could bring flash flooding and damaging winds. The high temperature will reach 90 degrees. For weather anytime, download the AccuWeather app. For Metro News, I'm meteorologist Jason Caterina.
5: On WDNE, and good afternoon, and welcome into the 6 o'clock hour, the last hour of the afternoon drive. Coming up at 7 o'clock, we got our Coach's Corner. We're going to start just a little bit early tonight. The guys are checking in from Fox Hop Brewery, and we're going to be talking football at its finest. That's right. So stick around at 8 o'clock. Brian Bobby checking in with the Colts Corral and everything. Phillip Barber Colts. So right now, it's Kane Brown, it's Woman, and we're cranking the country. Graylin James coming up. Trish Yearwood and Luke Combs. Good afternoon. We're cranking the country on 98.9 FM.

Trish Yearwood at Wrong Side of Memphis. Cranking the country, keeping it country. Johnny's waving a hand and just beyond blessed to throw some of this great music out there. Slowing it down just a little bit, it's Luke Combs and Fast. I've got Riley Green, Ella Langley, and music from Stella Lefty all coming up on the Afternoon Drive. Fast.

0: It's Riley Green. That's some good piano playing there. Check it out. Cranking the country for sure. Johnny waving a hand, rolling through the last little bit of the afternoon drive. And Joe Danger making winners. Listen up for your chance to call in. We've got tickets to the Friday and Saturday show at the Rail Yard Conference and Event Center. So all you got to do is listen. Joe's going to give you a chance to call in. You might be able to go see the Friday Echoes of Icon show or the Saturday Mainline show. It's full of energy, full of fun, and you don't want to miss a chance to go and check this out. So Joe Danger. Rangers making winners, and was blessed to have the general manager in a couple of days ago. Shane Jones was in and talked to us about the future events coming up, and we were blessed to have him in studio and look forward to him being back. I told him not to be a stranger. We also had Nina Sharp in talking about it too, and was blessed to have her in studio. So guys, we're making it happen, and if you'd like to go, all you got to do is lock it down right here on 98.9 FM. Joe Danger's going to make it happen right here on the station that loves to make winners. Yeah, say it with me, 98.9 WDNA.
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0: It's Della Lefty as we creep towards the top of the, well, we're just about ready to creep towards the top of the seven, getting ready for the Coach's Corner, and the guys are going to check in live from Fox Hops Brewery and let you know everything football and, of course, gearing up for football Friday night. So, yeah, that's what's happening here. Coming up in just a little bit, we got a few more tunes to throw in there. I got a classic country cut coming up, all thanks to the Outhouse. We got the Barber County Fair in full swing. We're making winners tomorrow morning with Joe Danger. He's got the Bob's Automotive Weekly Keyword Contest, and somebody's going to win a 6-quart synthetic oil change, all because we know a guy named Bob at Bob's Automotive, and we want you to know Bob, too. So that's all coming up. Good Wednesday evening. Thanks for cranking the country with us on 98.9 FM.
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5: Here's the Metro News AccuWeather forecast. Tonight, expect partly cloudy skies with a chance of a thunderstorm. Fog will roll in late, making for a humid night.

with a low temperature of 63. Looking ahead to tomorrow, anticipate hot and humid conditions with a mix of clouds and sun. There is a possibility of a thunderstorm in the afternoon, which could bring flash flooding and damaging winds. The high temperature will reach 90 degrees. For weather anytime, download the AccuWeather app. For Metro News, I'm meteorologist Jason Caterina.

0: This classic country cut on 98.9 WDNE is brought to you by The Outhouse. If you have a big event coming up,
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All thanks to the outhouse. And remember, when it comes to septic tank pumping, don't delay. Call today, 636-7079, serving Randolph, Pocahontas, and surrounding counties. Right now, John Morgan and Kid Myself, as we get ready to put the ribbon on the afternoon drive. Looking for something to do? Team Trivia starts tonight at 7 o'clock with our friends at Beander's Restaurant and Tavern.

It's John Morgan as we get ready to put the ribbon on the afternoon drive. John Ellison here. We'll do it all again tomorrow, Lord willing, 3 to 7 o'clock, and I want you to hang tight. We've got the crew checking in from Fox Hops Brewery. We've got the Coach's Corner coming up. That come out right, Fox Hops Brewery. And we got the crew checking in. We're talking football, and we're going to be joining Brian Bobby at 8 o'clock with more football, and we're gearing up for Friday night. So, yeah, y'all hang tight. We'll do that. A live show that's heard right here every Wednesday night throughout football season called the Coach's Corner. So, we're excited to get round number two of that underway tonight. Or no, round number three of that underway tonight. So we're going to be taking it just a little bit early. And, giving them a little bit of time to do a couple of interviews and let you just know everything that we possibly can that's coming up. And, of course, the crew done such a great job in preparation for Friday night's game and are going to pass that knowledge along to you coming up here in just a little bit. So you guys have a super fantastic evening. Remember to always pay that gift of love for. It's a gift that never returns void. So stay happy, stay safe, and thank you for cranking the country with us on 98.9 WDNA.

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He never did do a lot of harm in the world, but he never did do no good. 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He'd stuff it all down in the mason jars and he'd bury it all around. And on certain nights, if the moon was right, he'd dig it up out of the ground. He'd pour it all out on

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2: 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Before we get into that, let's go have a quick interview here with owner Samantha McLeod of Fox Hops Brewing. And Sam, you know, first off, thank you for allowing us to do this at your restaurant every week. And why don't you go ahead and tell people what you got going on, what any kind of specials you got going on, and just give them any reason why they should come out to Fox Hops.
3: I can do that. Well, thank you guys so much for doing the show here. We really appreciate it and enjoy having you all here for the company and the fun of it. But yeah, each week we have all different kinds of events. Every Monday we have karaoke night at 7. So if you want to come up and sing, we have a great sound system, lights, big screens, the whole shebang in our back room for karaoke. But if you just want to come up for dinner on Mondays, we're one of the few local restaurants that are open on Monday nights. And you can come in our dining room, and the music in there sounds more like background music. So it's not too overwhelming just to come in and have dinner. And then every Wednesday, we have the Coach's Corner and our Wing Wednesday special. So it's 50 cents off of our pork wings and our chicken drumsticks. And they go great with any of our sauces.
2: I really hope you have enough chicken drumsticks. It looks like Coach Ware brought the offensive line.
3: But yeah, they're really good with our spicy foxy sauce. And then on Thursday nights, we have chess night. It's completely free to play. We encourage people to come. We even have kids that come up and play. We try to stay pretty family friendly up here. So we have board games and game nights and different things going on that the kids can come up and do. We even have some kids that come sing karaoke that are really good. So it's a lot of fun. And then this Friday, we have a special product release at 6 o'clock. We're going to have some live music. We're going to have Mama Mousy's ice cream truck. There's going to be we've paired up with Flying Bee Apiaries.
2: Okay.
3: And so they provided us some honey, and we made a product with that, and we're really looking forward to this big party. There's going to be a live bee display. So they're going to talk about some of the honey things and what it's like to harvest that honey and what they
2: use. Is there any cover Friday night?
3: There's no cover on Friday night. 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Come on up and have some food and honey and ice cream.
2: And then look for special things. I know you guys do the music trivia. You guys also do the music bingo. Yeah. You guys got line dancing. Do you have any idea when those are taking place here in the month of, well, I guess we're in September now.
3: We are in September now. Not this month. We have a couple events outside of the brewery. Mm-hmm. But I think in October we're going to have line dancing, and then in November we'll have music and get back. So.
2: Well, Sam, we appreciate it. We thank you for allowing us to invade your restaurant here on Wednesday nights. Totally great. I think it's great. You know, last week we had a small crowd. Last week we got a much bigger crowd here tonight. And like I said, hopefully, I know you weren't planning for this. Maybe you were. I saw you guys advertising on Facebook, but Elkins brought their offensive line. So hopefully you guys don't run out of any chicken drumsticks. Sam, we appreciate it, and when we come back after the commercial break in about 60 seconds, we'll get started with the Coach's Corner. We'll start with Chad Ware and his Tigers, and we'll recap what they did last Friday against Lincoln in their home opener. And we'll be back here in 60 seconds on 98.9 WVNE.
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1: Good evening, everybody, and welcome to Fox Hops Brewery. I am Mike Pasquale here alongside Angelo Carriero, and we've got Tiger Head Man Chad Ware in our first segment here tonight. And before we get started again, you just heard a quick interview I had with Sam McLeod, owner of Fox Hops Brewery. We appreciate her allowing us to come in and invade her restaurant every Friday or every Wednesday evening. And tonight is Wing Wednesday. She's got 50 cents off wings. It is the pork wings. You get three giant pork shanks. And as you sound like only three, but Angelo, you saw the size of those last week. They're pretty good. They can fill anybody up except maybe these offensive linemen that Coach Ware brought with him. And she's also got the chicken drumsticks. So, you know, we're also giving away some Mountain Ear tickets. We've got two pair of Mountain Ear tickets to give away. If you're listening, you got to be in the restaurant present to win. It's for Saturday's game against Coastal Carolina, season opener, home opener. I know a lot of people are excited about that. We know that the Mountain State loves their Mountaineers, especially on this side of the state. We won't talk about that other team on the west side of the state because nobody even talks about them anyway. But, you know, you got to be in the restaurant, be listening. We will announce a trivia question here in a little bit. We've also got some T-shirts to give away. I'm not real sure how we're going to give those away. I don't think any of them will fit Chad's offensive linemen, so we'll figure out how we're going to do that. But first, Angelo, say hello to everybody.
2: Hello, everybody. No, I'm excited to be here. I love seeing all the offensive linemen because way back in the day, way back in my past, back in my prime,
1: oh, you're like 25.
2: I played offensive line as well. See, although I would have been riding the pine for Coach Ware because, number one, all his linemen were much better than I was. And, number two, I was a better pass blocker. And I got to tell you what, this guy knows how to grade roads over here to the right of us.
1: So. Not only that, those guys look a lot bigger than you.
2: Oh, did I miss that? Oh, they are a lot bigger than me.
1: All right, Chad, you know, we talked about Friday night. You guys came in. You beat Lincoln 40, I believe it was 40-27, if I remember the score last. Before we get into the ball game, I just want to congratulate you first on what you've done with the community because Friday night was awesome. I mentioned it on the air. The Elkins home side was completely packed. Credit to Lincoln because their side was also packed. I mean, I don't know what the bleachers hold at Tiger Stadium, but there was not an empty space to be found. Lots of food trucks. They were loving that. The kids were having a good time. It's great to see Friday night like that. It reminded me of the heyday when Coach Bud Billiard and the Bruins were beating everybody back in Wellsburg in the Fallsview area when I was a kid. So I'm sure that brought back memories for you of being a kid growing up watching games at Weimer Field. So let's get into the game. What are your opening thoughts on the ball game Friday night?
3: I mean, you know, winning's hard, right?
1: Right.
3: And it's more easy. Right, everybody be able to do it every week, but we're not proud of our guys. You know, like we needed to face adversity. We needed to be resilient. You know, last year, for example, in our first 4 games, we averaged 51 points a game and gave up just 18. We weren't pushed. We weren't challenged. And then when we got to game 5, we got pushed. We didn't know how to figure it out. We didn't know how to fight. And I thought we did a really good job of that on Friday night. You know, Lincoln tried to tell, you know, our guys and everybody, you know, Lincoln, they were better than they were a year ago. 16 seniors, they were big up front. They had some good athletes that could move and play. And, you know, we knew it would be a challenge. And I love that about our team. You know, we didn't get rattled. We stayed the course, found some things that were working, and just kind of worn them a little bit. I think it really wore them down. And, you know, game was tied at 21.
1: Mm-hmm.
3: You know, we were down in the game, came back, and tied it up, and you know, were able to really push out. You know, scored, you know, I think it was the next 19 of the game or something like that,
1: yep.
3: Or whatever it was. But very proud of our effort. You know, our guys are a veteran group. They didn't panic, and we just stayed the course and got a win. But I was proud of our guys overall. And, you know, we didn't play squeaky clean, right? That's week 1
1: right.
3: For you, you know, because you play scrimmages. Maybe you get 20 to 30 snaps with your varsity first unit guys. You know, we had to move some guys around with injuries because of injury. And I was proud the guys responded. We weren't clean, but certainly we got a lot of it. You know, we got a ways to go, a lot of coaching points from that game. But it's nice to do that and still be able to get a win.
1: Well, and let's be honest, before Angelo asked his question, you and I have both been coaching for a long time. It doesn't matter if you played squeaky clean. You'd have found something that you guys need to improve because that's what we do as coaches. You know, even when you play your best game, in your mind, it's still not your best game. The kids may think it's the best game. You might have some coaches on your staff that think it's the best game. But you as a head coach are looking at it going, yeah, we missed that block, or yeah, we could have thrown that ball better, or that defensive assignment was missed. You know, even if you shut somebody out, you're going to find some things with that. And I know Angelo's got a lot of questions because he's excited to talk to these hog mollies here in a little bit too. So,
2: yeah.

0: No, no, definitely not. I want to keep all 10 of my digits tonight. Coach, a little bit later when we preview the next game, I actually do want to talk about this game and how it helps you reset the mentality for the team. But before we get to that, the mentality that was reset for the fan base coming in to this year was the potential to pass the ball a little bit more. Cyrus Kump coming in, a lot of hype, went 0 for 7. But the one thing you said about your team is that you thought that they stood up well in the face of adversity. They kept their composure. And I thought that was emblematic of one person, and that was Cyrus Kump. I thought that even though I would say the first four passes were really rough, he either got hit or there was the fourth down throw that was in the flat that fell short. He never seemed rattled. He seemed to be the leader that you were hoping he would be, and he almost connected on a deep touchdown pass late in the game. So talk a little bit about how you wanted to script the first game offensively with the passing game, what you thought of Cyrus, and how that may look after this first game going forward.
1: Yeah, I mean, I've never, I don't know, he's a quarterback, so it doesn't completely pass. Doesn't have a yard. How many times do you see him be the first one into the end zone and running back scores to pick him up off the ground and celebrate? Kid goes in on defense, right? We had to shuffle some guys around. We put him in out there, and that defense, the men, caught a couple times. We looked at one of my linebackers, who's one I do, and he's like, just go make a play, be an athlete. You know, he does that, comes up the big sack late in the game, and does some good things, tackle for loss. And, you know, I know people put that onus on him, like, you know, we got to go out there and go for over 150, 200 yards or whatever, but, man, he is such a great teammate. He's a great leader. The kids feed off of that, and you know, I thought he did a really good job handling. We didn't protect him well early. The couple times we did, he put a ball right in the money two times, and we just couldn't come up with it. I thought he did a good job with that. You know, the pass in the side, you talked about that fourth down play. You know, we had a new running back in there for that play. Running back went 4 yards deep, he still went one. That's kind of where the football went to. Cyrus was just a timing route. So just little things, right, that you got to improve on moving forward. But overall, I was pleased with the way he commanded the game, handled the huddle, got the guys in and out, and he just did a great job overall.
2: Go ahead, Angela.
0: Oh, no,
2: yeah.
0: I thought that was an excellent point about bringing up his defensive side of the ball, too, because we saw that Jacob Bart, he was really able to get free with his leg until Cyrus came in there, and I just thought it was so fitting that it was the quarterback of your team taken down. I think it might have been the second and third sacks or the first and second sacks both went to Cyrus on that. So that was a great description of him. And then what I find so interesting about the game is that the first half, like you said, you need to get those first game playbook, first game jitters out of you. If I could have been a fly on the wall during your halftime, would you want to go ahead and say some of the choice words? I'm sure you said during it now. No? You might need a plug. Okay. No. What did you say to the guys in the second in the halftime? Because I thought in the second half, you looked like the team that we saw winning on the winning streak last year. It was just night and day, and you really buckled down in that second half.
1: You know, we just went in and got them on the board a little bit. You know, our headsets that went out in the first half didn't work. So, you know, when you don't have your eyes in the sky, sometimes you can't see necessarily what's going on field level. You can see near speed, but just far side. So talk to the kids a little bit, where they line it up on you, how are they aligning you, you know, defensively. And so we just put them on the board, offensively, defensively, very calm. You know, again, we have a better group, right? So they understand that they were in a dog fight about it. You really didn't have to say a lot to get him going. Probably right before we hit the field, left the locker room, I probably, you know, amped it up a little bit just to get some attention. But, you know, our coaching staff, Coach Hoff, you know, our assistants did a good job at halftime, telling our guys in a little bit. We just remind them it's a football game, right? Everything's earned. Like I said, you know, when I started winning, it's hard, right? So, you know, it's never going to be handed. It's never going to be easy. So that was kind of things we reminded them of, like, you know what, maybe everybody out in the world, like you, Angela, last week, counting up the table points that we've beaten them by the last 2 years.
0: Exactly.
1: But, yeah, it was a very subdued and focused locker room at halftime.
2: And, you know, it really should be. Before we get to the next question, though, I do want to thank some of our sponsors tonight. Again, we're down here at Fox Tops Brewery on the 5 Lane. If you're listening to us driving around, come on in, stop in, get something to eat, grab some fries, grab some pork wings. It is our Wing Wednesday, 50 cents off the pork wings, 50 cents off the drumsticks. I want to thank Bates Carpenter Furniture, Scotty's, Taylor Automotive, Advanced Hearing Solutions, and Allcale. So since we are talking to the Tigers head man, your first chance at a pair of two tickets. Again, got to be present in the restaurant tonight to win. Who was the first Elkins?

0: what does that do to your defense to know that they're already going out on the field knowing they got the other team's got 80 yards to go?
1: Yeah, I mean, it drops the percentage, right? I mean, the further back you start, the less percentage that you're going to have to score. I don't have those numbers in my head, but I know, like, if you get the ball at the 50, you've got a better percentage than you
0: right.
1: start with the 20. So, you know, having a kicker like Dyer as a weapon, he spent a lot of time in the offseason. I know Coach Triplett and son George, who was obviously an excellent kicker for us, they put a lot of work in with him. You know, Jeff has got him into some camps and some clinics around. So, you know, I'm not surprised to see him do that well because he's put the time in.
0: Right.
1: So, and what a weapon it is to know that, you know, if you can breathe easy, because, you know, kick off one of those plays where it's like kind of takes your breath away, comes down short, we're going to cover the standard lane. And you saw them have a nice return on us in the first half. We kind of got out of our lane, and that wasn't one in the end zone. So what a weapon it is. It is a luxury when you can say, hey, you got to drop 80 as opposed to dropping 50 or you know, whatever. But, yeah, not surprised by our success at all.
2: Yeah, do you think the special teams, talking about that, there was a punt block, there, like you said, there was a big return. Do you think that that's probably in the first week or two when, you, like you said, knocking off some of the rust, that special teams is the one that needs to maybe catch up the most? Or which unit or position did you think, or do you go into the year thinking, okay, I need to be patient with this group because I know it may take a second to rev up those engines, but I'm not worried about it right now?
1: Well, I mean, I'm really short on patience, right? I had two timeouts for special teams. Friday night, that's not ideal for us. You know, I know Coach Tripp was a little frustrated with the performance at times. You know, we had some breakdowns. These things are correctable. You know, that's the good thing about it. This week in practice, we've shored them up thus far. We've got a really good week of practice all the way around. Special teams, there was an emphasis. So we've done a much better job protecting. It was just a simple play that man came inside, oh, and you know, made this snap back. And He went to walk the next and what he did, he opened up hips that allowed the rush lane, and the guy just came right off his hip and got the block. So it's little things like that that do drive me nuts, right?
0: Yep.
1: But they are correctable things. And so it's one thing if it's a separate thing or if you're just not good enough, but when it's correctable, you feel pretty good about it, and we can fix that moving forward.
0: So, you know, we got to take a break here in a little bit, but before we do that, because after the break, you brought a bunch of players in. We want to talk to Seth. We want to talk to some of these linemen. Let's get a little preview of this Moorfield team you got going up to next week. Moorfield is a program with a lot of prestige. I think they were single A when they went through that run and winning all the state championships. Coach Linville does a great job with them. Talked to a couple of my friends up in Moorfield about what happened with them. They played a very, very good Frankfort team who's trying to win their third straight double A state title. And from what I understand, it was a one-possession game. Moorfield had an onside kick. Frankfort took it back, which I didn't think in high school you were allowed to take the onside kick back, but that's a rule that I misunderstood. But what are they looking like next week or this Friday with that Moorfield team? I know they're a very young freshman, sophomore-led team.
1: Yeah, they're physical, right? I mean, their linebackers, they've lived the entire game. I mean, their quarterback, Hyman, who was their tight end a year ago, he's new to their quarterback. He plays their mic. He doesn't go. They give him a little more of a rest.
0: Mm-hmm.
1: But they're Sam and Mike. They go. They're a three-three sack team, and the interior of their defense is pretty stout. They do come with aggression. They were one of the more aggressive teams we played a year ago. You know, somebody reminded me the other day that we won the game big. I didn't recall it that way because all I recall was how physical those guys
0: right.
1: play. They are young, but they are big, and they come downhill. So, you know, we've really worked hard this week on having our head up and making sure we see where the guys are coming from. And you know, and again, it's a bloody knuckle mindset, right? Like, we've got to be physical. If we're not physical, you know, it's their whole motion, right? They're just flying around. But if you can stay the course early in a game on the road like that, that energy level that they bring, it works early, but eventually that adrenaline drops, and then they've got to bring themselves
0: right.
1: back up. So the goal is to really take that first punch and keep them going early in the contest. But, yeah, they're a very physical football team. Quarterback, you know, he runs it hard. They got some running backs that have come downhill, so you got to tackle well. Right? If we don't tackle well, it'll be a long night. But, again, we got to do our responsibilities, both sides of the ball. We got to make sure we understand them and know them so we can play fast. If you can play fast, you have a chance to, you know, play well defensively on both sides of the ball. And that's the goal. But they are very physical players.
0: Yeah.
1: That's one of their first and foremost.
0: Friday night, looks like there could be a little bit of weather in the area. The only game that you guys have all season on grass. Is that going to affect anything that you guys plan on doing? And this is a different era for me and you. You know, we played a lot of grass. Do the kids bring different cleats to games nowadays? How does that work with the turf, the grass? I mean, it's a different era than what we played in.
1: Obviously,

0: It'll just be a little bit muddier if it does get a lot of rain over there. I think it's about 20% that it's called for right now, starting around 8. So if we do see the rain, it might be a little bit later. The field, I'm sure, is hard, fast, and dry. Because it's been hot. I mean, like today, I think the wet ball thing measurement over Warfield should have been about 107 degrees. So legally, they should have been off the field right now, whatever. But anyway, it doesn't really change what we do. You see what we do. We are who we are. I told you guys last week, that's our mentality. We're a run-first football team. We want to set the tone up front. We want to be physical. And that doesn't really change from week to week, nor does the conditions bother us.
1: And last question for me before we take a break. The offensive line, we're about to bring these big boys up, and boy, did they have a dominant second half. In the first half, I thought that it seemed like that Lincoln had kind of figured out the blocking scheme up front. It seemed like that a lot of guys were exactly where you wanted your players to be, that's where they were. Like where you wanted the running back to go, they were there. In the second half, I saw it completely different, especially towards the end. It looked like that Lincoln really had kind of waved the white flag. But in between the white flag and then what was happening in the first half, what do you think was happening up front, and how did you manage to get around it?
0: We were coming out with our head down. We weren't seeing guys were shooting past our face. They really didn't give us anything that we didn't expect. They aligned us the way we thought they would. Second half, I think we ran 21 different formation variances in that game, which is quite a bit for a high school football team. In the second half, we talked about, we just shifted some guys around, went some unbalanced run offensively, and they didn't align correctly. We also found some stuff that worked well to our boundary, and we were able to get some good runs, coming near side to us. So, I mean, we just did a better job of executing, from the beginning of the game into the second half. Because really, I'm not sure, they were light and bright. Some of our new guys out there, they were a little slow to catch up to the speed of the game. But once they did, when we settled in, we were able to establish ourselves a lot better.
2: Okay. We're gonna ask you one question real quick, then we'll go to a break and we'll bring these guys in. Seth Robinson Friday night broke the school record for single game rushing record. Talk a little bit about him before we talk to him, what he means to you, what he means to this program, and what kind of young man he is overall.
0: He's quality, right? But he's like a ninja, like you never know he's in the room, right? I'm interested in listening to him talk to you guys because he doesn't talk a lot. Like last week, we're like, hey, you're going to get to start three back this week. Sounds good. Are you ready to go? Yeah. So it's a lot of one word, two word, responses. But he's just a kid that leads by his action, right? He's not real vocal. He's not going to be one of those guys that's all around the locker room. He's very quiet, very subdued, but he's business-like, And I'm good with that. That 220-pound frame gets moving. It works well for us. But he's a great kid. Glad we got him. He's 2 years in our program now, and just a quality kid, quality family overall. He's one of us, and certainly he's been taking care of the lineman all week. I brought him to my cookies today. I mean, heck, those things were like gobbled up. And I said, well, where's the Rolex at, right? You got to have a Rolex at the Rolex.
2: What kind of NIL deal are you giving this kid?
1: Say, I'll take the cookies.
2: I mean, I'll take the cookies if he's got the NIL deal for the Rolex.
0: No, he's just a great kid overall.
2: All right, well. Again, real quick, we are at Fox Pops Brewery. We're giving away Mountain Air tickets, the first pair of Mountain Air tickets. Again, who was the first Tiger head coach to take them to the playoffs? Got to be present in the restaurant to win the tickets. You cannot answer that question, Coach. I mean, I don't know if the SSA still does it, but you could take your coach's card and get in. I know the coaches used to do that at Mountain Air games. I don't know if they still do. We also have some T-shirts to give away. I'm not 100% sure how we're giving those away yet. If you're watching on the live stream on Facebook, on WDNE's Facebook page, Angelo or Vanna White is holding those up tonight, a couple of real nice shirts. So we got those. Again, real quick, I want to thank Glotfelty Tire Center, Varner's Outdoor Supply, Outdoor Power Equipment, Mountain State Structures, Mountain Air Home Care, and Rich Mountain Training. And when we come back here in 60 seconds, we're going to be talking to Seth Robinson and some of these offensive linemen from the Elkins Tigers. We'll be back in 1 minute on 98.9 WDNE.
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2: Welcome back to Fox Hops Brewery. I'm Mike DePasco alongside with Angelo Carriero and Tiger running back Seth Robinson. And Seth, first off, welcome to the show. Congratulations on the big game Friday night. 326 yards, is that what it was?
6: Yeah, I think so.
2: All right. So, Angelo, go ahead. Let's start firing away. Let's see what this kid can answer. What's he got in him?
6: Yeah, it seems like Coach Ware said that you were pretty humble. We're going to try to get you to break that today. I thought last year that you were a great all-around player, running the ball, that you were obviously very good at, as we saw on Friday. Defensively as well, I think one of the better defensive ends we've seen all season. But talk about offense. Talk about that knack for running and what you kind of see in these games, how you're able to get the yards that you're able to get.
7: I mean, well, I don't know. Everything just kind of comes, like, natural to me, you know. I mean, we rep everything in practice, you know. I mean, basically what I see in game is exactly what I see in practice, you know. I'm just repping it over and over and over again every single week, you know. I mean, it's nothing crazy.
2: So you're saying the JV does a good job of being a good
7: scout
2: too
7: for you guys? Our JV's, like, really aggressive, you know. You know.
6: And you said that. So it sounds like you said
2: he's a man of many words.
6: A little bit of flair out of him. But it sounds like Coach Ware does a good job of getting everybody trained up for the game. And then always make sure to say your offensive line first. They always pay you back. And then I heard you gave him some cookies today.
7: Yeah. Yeah. We baked.
6: A little bit about that.
7: I don't know. We baked him a lot of cookies. All the cookies are gone. There's like 120 cookies. They're all gone.
2: Well, you know, we do like to have a little bit of fun here. I don't know how much sports talk radio you watch. But what is a typical pregame routine for Seth Robinson? What do you do in your mind? What do you do to get ready for the game on Friday night?
7: I don't know. I'd go in, I go in, I get tape. I'll probably eat a little bit. I don't eat a lot. I don't eat a lot of meals before practice or before game. I eat like little light stuff, like a Cliff Bar or something. Then I'll just I'll sit in for my locker. I'll listen to music, and then when it's time to go out, I go out. You know. I don't do anything crazy.
6: So far, I think Coach said this is your second season on the team. And, you've been here, and Coach Ware came in, was able to get the program back on track. And since you've been here, it's kind of on this upward ascent. What does it mean for you for setting a tone for the program, for not only us to see how good the program is getting, but for the guys internally? And how do you set that leadership inside of the locker room?
7: Well, you know, I guess I am pretty quiet, you know, but I say that I do lead by example, you know, doing the things that we do in practice, you know, whether it's like on offense or on defense, you know, I always go 100%, you know, and I mean, the little guys or whoever's playing JV, you know, they like kind of thrive off that, you know, they see that and they want to do better, you know, same with our seniors, they, you know, we all go 100.
6: Should we go ahead and have him quarterback always handing off to Seth here? Should we let him
2: hand him off to one of the guys?
6: First offensive lineman to us and get him up here.
2: Seth, we appreciate you. Good luck the rest of the season, buddy.
7: All right.
2: Who we got? We got Devin coming on.
8: Am I good?
2: We got Devin Halver getting ready to come on here.
6: Say your name for the people.
9: Devin Halver.
2: Devin, first off, how are the cookies? I mean, the cookies any good? Dude. What kind of cookies were they?
8: They're like pumpkin, chocolate chip. They had like six different flavors, dude.
2: Do you think he really made them?
8: Nah, his mom made them.
2: Devin, what's your favorite part about being a Tiger, man?
8: Being around all the boys.
2: Being around all the boys.
6: Let me ask you this. So, obviously, defense, I think you really started.

0: defense the last couple of years. Big stop gap. Did you have a sack?
1: Yeah.
0: On Friday, I thought you did. You're able, really able to shoot the gap playing guard, too. First off, before we get into the nitty-gritty, what side? Offensive line, defensive line, and why?
1: Defense, like hitting people.
0: That's exactly what I thought you'd say. That's exactly the thing. It's always, see, I was an offensive line guy. I was just, honestly, it was just because that was the one I was better at. If I was able to knock some heads like you had, probably in the same way. So, defensively, you know, you got Big Owen Stanley back there with you, guys, on the defensive line. I mean, you've really kind of grown together as a unit. I'd argue that it's the best unit on the team, just from your experience and kind of the guys you got there. Talk about how you all come together and the expectations that you all have set for each other.
1: We suspect 0 points a game. Everybody's left to score in our zone.
0: So we got that on the defense.
2: We got to get coached to get these guys to talk a little bit more.
0: I know. Hey, he's a man of few words, but at the same time, that's what you want the defensive line to do. That's why I like you, and that's why I like Seth, even though I'm more of a talker.
2: We're going to let Owen talk last because he's not going to shut up. I know Owen. Owen will talk the entire time.
0: Okay. Seth, do you have anything that you want to say to the people about the upcoming season, about your career as a Tiger so far, or you want to hand it off to the next
1: one? Nah, we're going to get a state championship. That's all I got.
0: There you go. That's exactly the goal that you should have.
3: Okay.
0: You don't state your name, sir?
1: Isaac Workman.
0: Isaac. Kind of the same thing we're talking about. You might know about why? No, that's the same. That's right. I was going to say, get out there and catch some passes. I know I'll be into that. But, talk about, like I said, kind of the same way I was talking to Devin. First, offensive line, defensive line, why?
4: I like the defensive line. You know, the studying that goes into it. You know, you really figure out what the other team's doing and what they're about, and you can play it against them.
0: And so, so far, again, growing as this unit, growing as this team together. I know that you said that the goal is just to keep 0 points a game. Y'all ever have any competitions between each other, either in practice or in games, or you start counting things up and kind of razz each other about it on the next day?
4: Yeah, I mean, of course, there's always competition at practice. You know, you got to drive each other, make each other better. But when it comes game time, you know, you're all one unit. You got to work together, and you got to beat the other team.
0: So
2: Isaac, you know, well, let's talk about this. Angelo's asked you all the important questions. What is your favorite part about being a Tiger? And when I ask the same question to Seth, what does Isaac do before the game? Are you butting heads with him, knocking your helmets, acting like a bunch of teenagers? Are you sitting back listening, eating food? What's a normal pregame routine for you?
4: You know, I'm pretty quiet before game. You know, I just sit there, get in the right headset, the right mindset, eat some food, get ready for the game, go over my assignments, and just think over what we're going to do to the other team.
0: And all right, so is there anything that you want to tell the people? Because obviously, you know, this team could be so special, and I think that everybody sees that. I think also the work that you all put in, it's good to, even though you're getting success, maybe success that has been around here, that you still play for the next game and don't do that. So is there anything that you want to say to the people before we hand it off to the last final lineman?
4: Yeah, I mean, I've loved what we've built, what Coach Ware came in, did, you know, starting off, I was a freshman class, you know, and I like each year we've gotten progressively better, and, you know, the standard gets higher each year, and I think we're really setting the level this year.
0: Thank you so much for being on with us.
4: Thank you.
2: I would appreciate that.
0: When he takes in the media days, we might
2: have
0: the lineman.
2: Yeah, we may have to, well, when Owen talks, we're going to have to tell him to quit talking.
0: Go ahead.
2: I've known Owen quite a while through baseball, and Owen's a multiple sport athlete, so I'm going to start with that. Owen, you do play multiple sports. How does playing multiple sports, you think, help you with what you do on the offensive and defensive line for football?
5: Obviously, stay in shape, feeling. I quit playing basketball in my freshman year to focus on baseball and football more. But playing other sports just helps you stay in shape. I mean, you're not sitting around doing nothing all summer or all winter.
2: Right.
5: You're just doing another sport.
2: And clearly you know this because you watch a lot of sports. You and I have had plenty of conversations while you're catching and I'm doing the plate. I think it was the last stat last year was like 98% of the NFL draft picks all played multiple sports through high school. You know, most of your kids played multiple sports through college and everything. That's why they got to that level. So, but, you know, you're a senior this year. You've had great success on the gridiron, great success on the baseball field. What does it mean to you to be a Tiger?
5: The community's great here. I love it. People back us up day by day. They're always behind us. I just love being a Tiger. I bleed orange and black.
2: You got a good family lineage. Mom and or grandma and grandpa are both in the Randolph County Hall of Fame. I believe grandma got inducted this weekend.
5: Yes, she
2: did. You know, all of that, what have they told you about what it means to be a Tiger? What have you learned from them, watching them? Because, you know, I remember when I was officiating volleyball, you were at grandma's games and she was coaching, things like that. What does that mean to you?
5: Just being there, I mean, watching them just showed me how to be a leader, to be honest. It's just like my grandpa, he's always been on the sideline with me all through my career, and it's just, I don't know, he just make me a leader.
0: And I think one thing that some people don't see, and I know that linemen don't get a lot of love. You get the love during the NFL draft, that's about it.
2: Yeah.
0: We talk about linemen. But one thing about playing it is that I can notice it too. I think over the last 2 years, you've been one of the best players in the entire conference. I think it really goes understated how it is to play nose tackle on the interior line and be able to have the success that you've had. How do you parlay what you'd be able to put on tape and parlay it into your locker room to help your guys get better and help being kind of the bellwether for the defensive and offensive line?
5: I don't know. You just got to be just to help your teammates out, man, it just helps you a lot. And then having that competition at practice, like Isaac, Dev, I mean, two hard linemen that we have. Dev, obviously, he's a bit bigger than me, but we go head-to-head every day in practice. Isaac, me and him go head-to-head. And we've still got some bigger guys like Vaz, Cameron, and Jackson. All of them, they always give us some good looks on the scout row, and it's just – I don't know. Having teammates that will give you competition is just what you need.
2: We wish you the best of success this year. You know, it's been fun to watch you grow up. You know, like I said, you and I see each other a lot on the baseball field in the spring. Fun watching you grow up into a good, well-rounded young man. You come out, every time I see you, you're playing hard. You're doing the best you can. If you can say one thing to the freshmen, sophomores, juniors that you have learned through all of your athletic times as a senior now, what's one piece of advice that you can give them that you're like, hey, really take this to heart. I'm a senior. I understand it now that you're in your last year, knowing that, hey, you may not get to play anymore after this year. What can you tell those underclassmen to live up to or do that you've learned?
5: Never be a follower, be a leader, and always give you 100% on the field.
2: Oh, and we appreciate that. I know we look forward to seeing you here the next couple Friday nights. Hopefully you guys have more than 10 games. You know, if everything goes right after the first game, it looks like you guys will have some success and probably be in the playoffs here as the season goes on. So, again, we're going to take a quick break here. We got one more question. Again, in the studio before we get to Tigers Valley, who was the first Elkins coach to take the Tigers to the playoffs? If you come on, driving down the 5 lane, stop on in, grab something to eat, who was the first Elkins coach to take the Tigers to the playoffs? And you win 2 tickets to the Mountaineers home opener Saturday against the Coastal Carolina Chanticleers at Milam Puskar Stadium. We'll be back in 60 seconds here on 98.9 WDNE.
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2: The Coach's Corner, we're here at Fox Hops Brewery on the Five Lane. We got a nice crowd in here tonight. It is Wing Wednesday. 50 cents off the pork wings, 50 cents off the chicken drumsticks. Four chicken drumsticks, very nice size. You can get them with any of the barbecue sauces. Don't forget the sponsors who bring us Tiger football and Bulldog football all season: Mountain Valley Bank, Liggett Supplies, Clayton Homes of Elkins, and Sonny's Carpet. This is our first chance to talk to Coach Jay Bennett. Coach Bennett wasn't able to be here last week. He is the head man of Tigers Valley. He's entering his second season. Did a wonderful job with them last year as he got things off the ground. Unfortunately for you guys, 3-7 season last year. But go ahead, since we didn't really get to preview your team last week. We talked a little bit about what you told me. Angela and I had that discussion. Go ahead and talk about some of the key players you got back this year. And some of those kids I do know had a pretty nice game on Friday night.
10: Yeah, we had a really nice
2: I'm going to go 98% of the time. I think you guys only threw like four passes all season. Last year was your first year, I think, as a head coach anywhere. You were assistant coach up at Morgantown High for a little while. What were some of the challenges that you weren't expecting as a first-year head coach that you had to deal with last year that, you know, you don't have to deal with as an assistant coach, especially at a program like Morgantown? When you were up there, you guys probably had 11 or 12 coaches on the staff. You're at Tigers Valley, you got 15, 18 players, 25 players, and four coaches. So how was that a big change for you, and how did you adjust to that as a head coach last year? You know, you should get a little nervous. That's my girls when I was a head coach will always laugh because I go to the restroom when I'm nervous. I'm a nervous peer, as they say. And I remember we were playing somebody one game, and they're like, "Coach, we're going to beat them. We already beat them by 40. You're still getting nervous." I'm like, if you're not getting nervous a little bit before a game, no matter what you're doing, whether it be a game, whether it's going to work, you know, Angela over here just got married. You and I have been at this for a little while with our wives. You know, if he wasn't up at the altar a few weeks ago, nervous a little bit, he probably shouldn't be marrying that woman. So, you know, same thing with the kids. And I know Angelo wants to talk to you a little bit about the offensive line because he's a big offensive line guy, defensive line guy. You said you got 13 guys on the offensive and defensive line.

0: you know, I'll let Angelo go into that, see what kind of questions he's got for you on those. But that's you know, you've got 25 kids on the team. Half your team are linemen.
1: So one thing, because you were talking about fundraising and coming from Morgantown. Well, being here, being in Randolph County, Tigris Valley, tell us, so at least people like me, I moved here 2 years ago. All I know is Elkins, Elkins, Elkins, right? This is my first foray into Tigris Valley. Tell me and tell the audience, like, how do you want Tigris Valley football to be defined? How do you want to be known? What do you want people coming out after watching your games or playing against you going, this is Bennett football? Which one, when you say, like, offensive line, running back, you say you want to run the ball, and I know it's one cohesive unit, but which one do you specialize in? Which one do you get on harder? Like, I remember that my coach, when I was in high school, he's a running back coach, and he was the head coach. So the running backs always got it the toughest from him. So which group do you think that you care just a little more to give them a little bit of that kick in the tail?
2: Probably the linemen. You don't mind.
0: About it last week with Coach Ware. It doesn't matter what level of football you're playing, whether it be Pop Warner, middle school, high school, college, pro. If your line on Friday night isn't doing its job, again, it doesn't matter what your skill position players are doing. If your line's not doing its job, then you're not going to win any ball games. But let's talk about, Angelo asked you, what do you want Tigris Valley football to be known? You were on the last Tigris Valley team that advanced quite far in the playoffs. That 2005 team you were on. Well, yeah, but the 2005 team, though, went clear to the state semifinal game. You were on that team. I think that's the deepest run of any Randolph County football team that had. What do you guys have to do as a coaching staff, as a school, to get back to that, to where that program was 20 years ago?
2: Back to the basics, fundamental football. And that's we had a great coach. Brought the fundamentals down, broke it down to the base level, and say, hey, we have to do this before we can get better. Fundamental football.
0: You know, that's one of those things that we got to do. I know you talked about getting, and you talked about Isaac. Isaac's in the weight room. You mentioned a couple other kids that's in the weight room all the time. I know that's one of the things that Coach Collin had you guys do. It was a team thing. And I know that you're getting there. It does take a minute. You know, Coach Bright, before he was there, before you were there, Coach Bright had that going on. And you mentioned that 2019 team, 2020 team. I think those were the first two teams in Tigris Valley history to make the playoffs in back-to-back years. So, you know, you've got a little ways to go. We're working on it. But right now, we're going to talk a little bit about Darren's Pizza, Pioneer Insurance, Elkins Builder Supply, and Builder Center of Philippine, of course, Fox Hops Brewery. We're down here on the five lane. So your second question of the night for the WVU tickets. We had two pair to give away. The first question was, who was the first Tiger coach to take the – Coach Ware knows the answer. I don't think he should be allowed to answer, though. You know, Coach Ware, you cannot win, okay? You cannot win this. You are the Elkins sports historian. I think that takes you out of the running. But who was the first Tiger head coach, got to be in the restaurant to win this, who was the first Tiger coach to take the Tigers to the playoffs? The second question to win the second pair, you can win both pairs if you know the answer. Nobody else does. Who was the first Bulldog coach to take them to the playoffs?
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0: Welcome back to Fox Hops Brewery. We do have a winner for the Elkins ticket. The answer to the Elkins trivia question, we do have a winner, and Coach Ware, I don't remember who handed this to you. I think it was
1: Justin Stanley.
0: Justin Stanley was correct. Justin, stop by the station tomorrow after 2:00 for your Tiger ticker, for your tickets to the game on Saturday. We do have different sizes if you want a different size. I don't know what size that is. But Mike Hickman was the first Tiger head coach to take them to the playoffs. There should be an extra large in there, Angelo. So Justin Stanley is the winner of the first pair of the WVU tickets on Saturday. Justin, stop by the station tomorrow after 2:00. Pick up those tickets. See Mel Landis for those.
1: And he has to wear the shirt to the game. That was the other thing.
0: Oh, that was the other thing.
1: First,
0: okay.
1: But now we are saying.
0: I got a feeling he's going to be. I don't know if it's a Gold Rush or a Striped Stadium or whatever it is Saturday. But I got a feeling, knowing Justin, that he's going to be in Mountaineer blue and gold on Saturday afternoon. Noon kickoff at Mountaineer Field. Also, if you can't make it to the game, don't forget you can listen to it on WDNE as well. So, and we're here talking to Tigers Valley head man, Jay Bennett. And Jay, talk a little bit about Friday night. I know you guys came out, you made that long trip to Valley. It was hot. Game was pushed back. Struggled to get a bus to leave early enough. You guys lost the game. I believe it was 20-8. Go ahead, recap that game for us on Friday night. What went well for the Bulldogs? What did not go well for the Bulldogs?
2: Like you said, 2.5 hours. We can't get the buses.
0: Yep.
2: So they long game. We rush to the field. So we started off pretty soft. A little sore from the run. We went into the game missing a few of our key players too. We missing two more backers. That makes it a little rough when they expect them to kind of pass. We're like, we're missing two backers. I think we'll be all right. And they came out running with power football. And we couldn't stop it. Our backers weren't feeling very good. We were sitting back waiting. Don't fail. They're getting 3 to 4 yards every play. Missing two of those backers. That hurt us a lot. Preston Smith is one of our playmakers on offense. And he was out first quarter. Just like getting shoulders. That hurt us a lot. But still, conditions, they're kind of in a ball over there.
0: Yep.
2: And it's very, very wet, very small.
0: Which is strange with the weather we've had. Yeah.
2: We've had a shotgun 15 times, and 7 of those were a bad snap.
0: Mm-hmm.
2: I tried to recover from 2 different times. We were in the 20, and snap was either 10 feet over his head or through his leg. So that set us back pretty good.
0: It sounds like, though, the mistakes that you guys made on Friday night were things that you could easily correct. I mean, you know, Angelo's an offensive lineman. I don't know much about being an offensive lineman. If I'd have played football, I'd probably have been a quarterback or a wide receiver. I graduated 6'3", 160. You're not playing triple-A football of offensive line at 6'3", 160. And you know, it does sound like the mistakes that you guys made Friday night are correctable mistakes. So how do you – because I was play-by-play for you guys last year. You had some struggles last year, most of the season, with the center to quarterback exchange. What is something that you guys can

0: do to try to fix that? Because, you know, you said 15 shotgun snaps, close to half of them were bad snaps. So how do you fix that problem?
1: Well, with some of the fundamentals aren't working, I got a report back that there were some halfback passes in there, like maybe a little bit of trickery in there. And sometimes I know when the fundamentals aren't working that trick plays can help. It'll energize the group or whatever. And people need to understand play action is trickery, right? Like, and that's one of the fundamental parts of the game. Everything about motion and everything is about trickery. So when the fundamentals are failing, how do you feel about being able to rely on maybe something like a halfback pass or diversify the offense in a way that maybe in an idealistic way that you don't actually want to, but that you can now?
2: So we're kind of forced into the one that really strong arm, really wanted out. The other one just has to be a little bit taller, it's more consistent a little bit. So the halfback pass is a bit very far. It's good. The other quarterback throwing the ball a little bit. Really show off the strength, get the safety to stay back a little bit instead of creeping up the middle, then run the ball too much. So that's kind of just gives them a good back.
0: Okay, before we finish up with you, I think Coach Ware is itching to hand me a answer here on the Tigers Valley head coach. What we got there, Angelo? We got Floyd Thomas at TV. Floyd Thomas at TV. I got to check back to
1: Coach Ware is giving me the thumbs up, and I'll take his word for it.
0: Coach is giving you the thumbs up. I believe he's probably correct. He would know. Again, it is Floyd Thomas. Who did hand this to you? Sherry Lopez. Wait a minute. She can't win either. She was probably there. Her husband was probably the running back. So Sherry Lopez is the winner of the Tigers Valley, the second set of tickets to Saturday Mountaineer Field. Sherry, go to the station after 2 o'clock tomorrow to pick up your tickets from Mel Landis. Again, the two head coaches, Floyd Thomas at Tigers Valley, I believe that occurred in 1985. Was the first year for Tigers Valley in the playoffs. And Mike Hickman at Elkins High, that was in 1980. That was before the three of us were all sitting up here. Not by much for me, but just before the three of us were sitting up there. So. Yeah. Sherry's a Valley girl at heart. I think she graduated from up there and everything. So, let's get into this Friday night. You know, Angelo doesn't know a whole lot about single-way football. He doesn't understand these long bus trips and everything that you guys make. But just like Coach Ware, you really enjoy home games on Friday nights because it doesn't seem to matter how good the Bulldogs are, what the record is. Mill Creek, Huttonsville, Bulldog Nation will come out on Friday night. And this Friday night, you guys got a team who you're exceptionally familiar with, a longtime rivalry game with Tucker County. They got kind of slapped around by Pocahontas County on Friday night. What can you tell us about Coach Rapp's team? Because he's been at it now for about 20 years, and they're a perennial powerhouse in single A. They're in the playoffs every year. They like to throw the ball around. But what do you see on film? What can you expect from the Mountain Lions on Friday night?
2: I know they have a Friday, but I know it's about 12 years. You've got a lot of fans. DJ, you lost a few seniors. Mm-hmm. He's got a young quarterback in there. He's a good coach.
0: Yep.
2: They're going I'm okay. It's going to help us game. Ready to roll. I mean, we got to show up.
0: Yeah, I think he plays fullback for him. Maybe the up back. One of the things we've discussed, you and I have off the air, on the air, you know, we've discussed it at length. Angelo may have experienced this during his playing days. Tucker County is a team that Tigers Valley has traditionally struggled with. You know, what do you guys have to do as a coaching staff to convince your 25 to 30 kids in practice this week to say, hey, don't look at the Tucker on the jersey. Play the guy across the side of the ball. They put their pants on the same way you guys do. What are you guys doing this week to reiterate that, to get the kids to understand that, hey, those guys are going to school just like you are. They're going through the same things you guys are every day. They're 16, 17, 18 years old. Just because it says Tucker County doesn't mean anything. How do you get them to play the kid rather than the name on the jersey? Mm-hmm.
2: Last year we had a big first game at Good Valley, and then the Monday of the week of Tucker, everyone's down like, oh, we're going to Tucker the big influence. First of all, I've noticed it, and any corporate that I've been in, like their heads just instantly dropped that week, and the whole week of practice is off.
0: Right. Last question, because we're going to have to wrap things up and everything. You know, if you had to name one unit last week that played exceptionally well, or one key point to this Friday's game, I don't know if Mason and Daniel will talk to you before the game Friday night, so we're going to ask you this question now. I mean, you can listen to the Bulldogs every Friday night on 94.7 WELK or on 94.7WELK.com. What would be one key, looking at from a coaching standpoint, going into Friday night, that you guys have to do well to, let's just call it what it is, upset Tucker County Friday night in Mill Creek?
2: I feel like our defensive line didn't need to get Friday.
0: Mm-hmm.
2: They caused a fumble. They were unmovable, but they were setting up for our back in the field. And they allowed them to get to be free, because some of the guys are getting double teamed up in the front line. They allowed them to play to be free. They just got to go upset the back and waiting for the block.
0: Basically, you guys got to have your guys be aggressive, come out, play hard. Hey, Angelo, any last thoughts before we wrap things up tonight?
1: No, just any time, like you go up against a program in which your guys, that always makes for the most satisfying wins, though, especially if your guys can believe in it in the week and they come up with the upset, that kind of sets the tone for the rest of your season. So at least there is that ceiling potential in case that maybe you do think you're a little bit behind the eight ball.
0: Yeah, like Angelo said, you know, a win against Tucker County this week, you got Webster County the following week. You know, Webster County's a game last year that you guys lost right at the end of the game. You know, beating Tucker County this week could set the tone for the rest of the season and what could turn a 5-5 season into potentially a 7-3. So, you know, you got to get the kids ready to rock and roll. So, you know, first off, let's thank everybody for coming out tonight here at Fox Ops. I want to thank Sam McLeod again, first off, for allowing us to host. She does a wonderful job here. Stop on in. Food is good. Remember, it is Wednesday. It's Wing Wednesday. Stop on in. 50 cents off the drumsticks, 50 cents off the pork shanks. Personally, the pork shanks are my favorite thing on the menu. If you guys have not had those, you got to eat them.
1: I got the PB&J burger last week. I'm getting the Foxy burger this week, kind of like a little head-to-head.
0: There you go.
1: The food's good. The food is great. It's one of my favorite places to eat in town.
2: I got a chance to watch this last
1: week.
2: I've seen the
1: PB&J
2: burger.
1: There you go.
0: That PB&J burger is excellent. I want to congratulate Justin Stanley for guessing the Mike Hickman, getting the EHS right. Remember, Justin, stop in tomorrow night or tomorrow afternoon after 2 o'clock to see Mel Landis. Sherry Harver also winning the other set of tickets. We got a couple T-shirts here. We'll probably pass them out. I want to thank Seth Blake, Elkins High Band Director. He came in tonight, helped us out. I saw him. He said, hey, you want to run our live feed for us? Make sure we do good. Thank Alan and Megan and everybody else back at the station for doing this for us. And finally, I want to thank Andrew.